That was Fort Liners, D.C. You're listening to 90.5 WERG. I'm Tim. I'm your host for tonight. Up next, you have Wherever You Go by Sublime and Rome. Hope you enjoy.

0: 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Up next, we have In Access, Listen Like Thieves.
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3: I'm Erie News Now forecaster Dakota Hunter with your forecast. For tonight, expect partly cloudy skies with lows into the lower 50s. For our Saturday, expect partly to mostly sunny skies as temperatures surge into the lower to mid 70s. And for Saturday night, partly to mostly cloudy with lows into the mid 50s. From the Erie News Now First Warning Weather Center, I'm forecaster Dakota Hunter.
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That was Who's That? By The War on Drugs. Up next, you have Mr. Brightside by The Killers. I hope you enjoy.

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0: On the next Big Picture Science, what's driving the anti-sunscreen movement and how to get the benefits of sun without getting too much. 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
3: For 90.5 WERG, this is Denver with your music news update. Turnstile frontman Brendan Yates has his fans' backs. During the band's show in Oklahoma City on Monday night, the musician confronted a security guard who apparently took a swing at a fan. In a famous video shared to Reddit, Yates stops the show mid-song and gets off stage to pull the security guard off the fan. After giving the security guard a lecture, Yates returns to the stage to say there's no need for anyone to be swinging on anyone just for coming over the barrier, adding that that security guard cannot be here. Turnstile is currently in the middle of their North America tour, which wraps up on October 18th in Santa Ana, California. Noah Kahan is sharing the lead single from the upcoming Hunger Games Sunrise on the Reaping soundtrack. It's titled Draw You Out, and it was written specifically for and inspired by the upcoming film. The album will feature 29 cross-genre artists. Hunger Games, Sunrise on the Reaping, the album, drops on November 13th, while the movie arrives in theaters on November 20th. For 90.5 WERG Music News, I'm Denver, more at WERGFM.com and 90.5 WERG. Damn.

0: that was reverted by Kings of Leon. 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
4: I'm Erie News Now forecaster Dakota Hunter with your forecast. For tonight, expect partly cloudy skies with lows into the lower 50s. For our Saturday, expect partly to mostly sunny skies as temperatures surge into the lower to mid 70s. And for Saturday night, partly to mostly cloudy with lows into the mid 50s. From the Erie News Now First Warning Weather Center, I'm forecaster Dakota Hunter.
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That was Phoebe Bridges, Lost Boys. Up next, you have Don't Threaten Me With a Good Time by Panic in the Disco. You're listening to 90.5 WERG. I'm being your host for tonight, Tim. I hope you have a lovely Friday night, evening. Hope you enjoy.

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1: 193 countries, 4,200 religions, 6,500 languages, and 8 billion people roam the earth. What connects us all? Simple. It's music. Welcome to World Pop Radio. Once again this week, my name is Chris Thomas, and this is the weekly countdown show where we look at the top hits from a different country each week, all in an effort to show that no matter where we go on this big globe of ours, no matter what differences we may have among each other, typically we're all connected together through a universal love of music. And I think we're going to show it again this week as we've got a countdown full of some favorites globally. Usually we get a lot of hits on the show that we all know, and then we get some songs that maybe you're not as familiar with because they're from local artists. This week, not so much on the local artists, a lot on the familiarity, and that's okay. I think it's going to be a fun countdown. Also this week, we're technically counting down the hits from a country, but it's not a country? Let me explain. The United Kingdom is four different countries. And we're counting down the hits this week, specifically from Scotland. As we continue our theme on the show of counting down the hits from countries I've been able to visit. Been to Scotland a couple times, loved both times going there. Such a beautiful country, a beautiful people. And I think you're going to like the music they listen to this week as well. Let's start the countdown now with the first of two, that's right, two songs from Taylor Swift. Number 15 in Scotland this week, it's Opalite on World Pop Radio.

I've been fortunate enough to travel pretty far north on this globe and experience the midnight sun. It's a pretty cool thing. Zara Larsson singing about it there from Sweden is where she's from. So very familiar with the midnight sun up there in Scandinavia. That's the number 13 song this week in Scotland. Olivia Dean before that at number 14 with The Man I Need. Counting down the hits from Scotland this week on the show. Again, a country I've been to twice. And my grandfather was born in a small town of Coatbridge, just outside of Glasgow. A beautiful, beautiful space if you haven't been there. Cities are fantastic. So much to do in Edinburgh. So much to do in Glasgow. But the countryside, the Highlands, oh my gosh, it's really where it's at. So pretty. You want to see some pictures of it? Follow us on Instagram. I'm at World Pop Radio. I'll throw some pictures of my Scotland trip up there for you. Let's get back to the countdown now at number 12. This is Calvin Harris and Blessings as we count down the hits from Scotland this week on World Pop Radio.

Crack it into the top 10 at number 10, Cat's Eye and Animal. 11, before that, Cammy Barnes, a new song to me, maybe a new song to you as well. That was Something More. Counting on the hits from Scotland this week on the show. I hope you're enjoying the countdown. I know I am enjoying doing it for you. And if you like the show, do us two favors, real simple ones. Tell a friend to check us out. Call them right now. Tell them to stop what you're doing and listen. But also follow us on the socials. Have them do it too. We're at World Pop Radio on both Instagram and X. We're into the single digits now at number 9. The countdown continues. 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
1: The World Cup song, Shakira and Burna Boy. That is Day Day on World Pop Radio, number 7 in Scotland this week. Speaking of that soccer tournament, the World Cup, boy, the Scots had a good run. Wasn't maybe as good as the Scots would have liked, but the fact that they were there at all was a huge win. And, oh my gosh, speaking as an American, they came over, the Scots came over here, and they not only celebrated their team, but they won the hearts of Americans over just by how much passion and energy and just fun they brought to the World Cup tournament. We'll see. Maybe they'll be better in 4 years. Maybe they'll make a bigger and deeper run. Well, only time will tell, right? Let's get back to the countdown now at number 6, the second of 2 songs from Taylor Swift. This is new music from her, Patient Zero, on World Pop Radio.

0: I'm not the world's biggest country music fan. And I say that, but I do like a lot of country music. But man, Ella Langley, Choosin' Texas. I first heard that song and I thought to myself, really? This is a song people like? And then the second time I heard it and the third and so on and so forth. Oh my gosh, it has grown on me. Apologies to Ella Langley for ever questioning that I potentially didn't like that song, because now it's one of my favorites. That is Choosin' Texas, the number four song in Scotland this week, which doesn't make a lot of sense, but people love that song, and I love it too, and they do in Scotland as well. The countdown continues now. We got the number three song in all of Scotland. This one, kind of a fun, what do you want to call it? Groovy hit, if you will. Makes me want to dance, and I don't dance very well. This is Bruno Mars, I Just Might, on World Pop Radio, number three in Scotland this week.
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Number two, Alex Warren. That is Fever Dream. As we count down the hits from Scotland this week on World Pop Radio. My name is Chris Thomas, and we are just about at the end of this show. We don't have a lot of time left, but because I am a decent guy and honestly just not a terrible human being, I, of course, left enough time for the number one song. And I mentioned before, it seemed a little weird that country music is being played so much outside of not just the United States, but especially inside of Scotland. And here we are, 15 songs in the top chart for Scotland this week. I'd call Cammy Barnes a little country. Ella Langley, certainly country. And our number one artist in Scotland, it's country artist. This is Stella Lefty, the number one song in Scotland this week on World Pop Radio. This is Boston. On a

Scotland's number one song this week on World Pop Radio is Stella Lefty. That is Boston. And that does it for the Scottish Countdown. Technically, like we said, there's only a UK chart. But we did our due diligence and we looked around and we compiled what are they actually listening to in Scotland, not just the United Kingdom. We hope you enjoyed the countdown. I know I personally enjoyed doing it for you. Where will we be counting down next week? Well, only time will tell. But I can tell you it is going to be a country I've visited, which probably doesn't help you very much because you probably don't know all the countries I've visited. But it's going to be a country I think you're going to enjoy the music from. And you're only going to find out if that's true by joining us again next week on World Pop Radio. 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
6: If you get an ugly sweater under the tree this Christmas, don't blame Santa, blame AI. Rory O'Neill reports.
7: More than a third of holiday shoppers say they will use artificial intelligence to find items on their gift lists. That's more than double what it was just last year. The YouGov survey also found that shoppers are leaning into AI to make sure they get the lowest prices and best deals. About half of the Gen Zers and millennials who took part in the survey expect that they'll be shopping on Black Friday or Cyber Monday.
6: OpenAI's projected revenue has reportedly fallen short by about $20 billion. That would put the company's annualized revenue significantly below Anthropic's number. The Financial Times says OpenAI's annualized revenue is about $50 billion. And Apple is reportedly set to release a touchscreen MacBook Pro. Bloomberg says it's among the models that'll be released on October 27th. Apple is expected to hold two separate product launches this month. Tech Report, I'm at Mattinson.
8: I'm Erie News Now forecaster Dakota Hunter with your forecast. For tonight, expect partly cloudy skies with lows into the lower 50s. For our Saturday, expect partly to mostly sunny skies as temperatures surge into the lower to mid 70s. And for Saturday night, partly to mostly cloudy with lows into the mid 50s. From the Erie News Now First Warning Weather Center, I'm forecaster Dakota Hunter.
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1: I'm Erie News Now forecaster Dakota Hunter with your forecast. For tonight, expect partly cloudy skies with lows into the lower 50s. For our Saturday, expect partly to mostly sunny skies as temperatures surge into the lower to mid 70s. And for Saturday night, partly to mostly cloudy with lows into the mid 50s. From the Erie News Now First Warning Weather Center, I'm forecaster Dakota Hunter.
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0: On the next Big Picture Science, what's driving the anti-sunscreen movement and how to get the benefits of sun without getting too much. 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
3: For 90.5 WERG, I'm Mark Huffman with today's Consumer Affairs Update. A proposed class action lawsuit accuses Starbucks of misleading consumers by naming 8 protein beverages sugar-free despite their sugar content. Starbucks disputes the allegation, saying any sugar is natural in milk and that it uses sugar-free syrups in its beverages. Conagra Brands has stopped producing Celeste frozen pizza after 64 years, ending a longtime grocery store staple. Shoppers may still find the pizzas while existing inventory lasts, but the company says no more are being made. The decision is part of the company's effort to simplify its product lineup. Wholesale used car prices fell in September, and Cox Automotive cut its year-end forecast to a gain of just 0.2% over December 2025. Models worth comparing include the Buick Encore GX, Nissan Rogue, and Lincoln Corsair Hybrid. 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
1: I'm Erie News Now forecaster Dakota Hunter with your forecast. For tonight, expect partly cloudy skies with lows into the lower 50s. For our Saturday, expect partly to mostly sunny skies as temperatures surge into the lower to mid 70s. And for Saturday night, partly to mostly cloudy with lows into the mid 50s. From the Erie News Now First Warning Weather Center, I'm forecaster Dakota Hunter.
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4: I'm Erie News Now forecaster Dakota Hunter with your forecast. For tonight, expect partly cloudy skies with lows into the lower 50s. For our Saturday, expect partly to mostly sunny skies as temperatures surge into the lower to mid 70s. And for Saturday night, partly to mostly cloudy with lows into the mid 50s. From the Erie News Now First Warning Weather Center, I'm forecaster Dakota Hunter.
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2: Welcome to the Indie Film Minute. When Paul Thomas Anderson set out to make his first feature film, Hard Eight, he planned a great story within a work of art. He would go on to make Boogie Nights, Magnolia, and There Will Be Blood. A seemingly chance encounter brings wise Sidney, Philip Baker Hall, in contact with John C. Reilly. John is seriously down on his luck, having blown his last buck in Vegas trying to win enough money to bury his mother. Sidney buys John a cup of coffee, shares a cigarette, and offers to show him life's ropes. No, he won't give him money to bury his mother. First lesson, some things just are. In Reno, Sidney teaches John how to get by. Not to get rich, just a certain level of respect and comfort. Not really gambling, just working the creases. Into the mix comes Jimmy, Samuel Jackson, a stylized hustler, and Clementine, Gwyneth Paltrow, sweet and tough. How could John not fall for her? A hard eight in craps is both dice on four. Very long odds, a sucker's bet, but so tempting. 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Indie Film Minute. 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Discovery through rental.

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5: I'm Erie News Now forecaster Dakota Hunter with your forecast. For tonight, expect partly cloudy skies with lows into the lower 50s. For our Saturday, expect partly to mostly sunny skies as temperatures surge into the lower to mid 70s. And for Saturday night, partly to mostly cloudy with lows into the mid 50s. From the Erie News Now First Warning Weather Center, I'm forecaster Dakota Hunter.
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1: NBC News Radio, I'm Lisa Carton. Hurricane Isa East has made landfall with the eye of the Category 2 storm crossing the coastline of the western Florida panhandle. Parts of the region are now under a flash flood emergency as severe wind gusts, storm surge, and heavy rain lash the coast. The storm is packing maximum sustained winds of 105 miles per hour. Florida Republican Senator Rick Scott says help is on the way.
2: The cavalry's coming. Florida Power and Light has 12,000 people. Our fire chief's around. We got search and rescue. People are going to be coming in tomorrow, but you have got to be safe.
1: Hundreds of thousands are now without power across Florida and Alabama. President Trump is slamming the leadership of New York Governor Kathy Hochul. Speaking at a rally in Syracuse tonight alongside Republican candidate for governor Bruce Blakeman, Trump said Democrats created the affordability problems facing the nation.
3: Joe Biden and the Democrats created the affordability situation. Donald J. Trump and congressional Republicans, our Senate, our House, we're fixing it and we're fixing it. And prices are coming down very fast.
1: Hochul is running for another term against Blakeman, with recent polls showing Blakeman trailing the incumbent. President Trump says Russia will supply diesel fuel to the U.S. In a Truth Social post today, Trump said Russia will immediately supply over 300,000 tons of diesel fuel to the American and global marketplace after he concluded what Trump calls a highly successful discussion with Russian President Vladimir Putin. Trump says this is a great announcement for diesel prices for Americans. Despite more oil flowing out of the Strait of Hormuz recently, diesel prices remain elevated worldwide. The famous Radio City Rockettes are gearing up for their 101st season of the Christmas Spectacular.
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5: I'm Erie News Now forecaster Dakota Hunter with your forecast. For tonight, expect partly cloudy skies with lows into the lower 50s. For our Saturday, expect partly to mostly sunny skies as temperatures surge into the lower to mid 70s. And for Saturday night, partly to mostly cloudy with lows into the mid 50s. From the Erie News Now First Warning Weather Center, I'm forecaster Dakota Hunter.
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1: NBC News Radio, I'm Lisa Carton. Hurricane Isaias has made landfall with the eye of the Category 2 storm crossing the coastline of the western Florida panhandle. Parts of the region are now under a flash flood emergency as severe wind gusts, storm surge, and heavy rain lash the coast. The storm is packing maximum sustained winds of 105 miles per hour. Florida Republican Senator Rick Scott says help is on the way.
2: The cavalry's coming. Florida Power and Light has 12,000 people. Our fire chief's around. We got search and rescue. People are going to be coming in tomorrow, but you have got to be safe.
1: Hundreds of thousands are now without power across Florida and Alabama. President Trump is slamming the leadership of New York Governor Kathy Hochul. Speaking at a rally in Syracuse tonight alongside Republican candidate for governor Bruce Blakeman, Trump said Democrats created the affordability problems facing the nation.
3: Joe Biden and the Democrats created the affordability situation. Donald J. Trump and congressional Republicans, our Senate, our House, we're fixing it and we're fixing it. And prices are coming down very fast.
1: Hochul is running for another term against Blakeman, with recent polls showing Blakeman trailing the incumbent. President Trump says Russia will supply diesel fuel to the U.S. In a Truth Social post today, Trump said Russia will immediately supply over 300,000 tons of diesel fuel to the American and global marketplace after he concluded what Trump calls a highly successful discussion with Russian President Vladimir Putin. Trump says this is a great announcement for diesel prices for Americans. Despite more oil flowing out of the Strait of Hormuz recently, diesel prices remain elevated worldwide. The famous Radio City Rockettes are gearing up for their 101st season of the Christmas Spectacular.
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5: I'm Erie News Now forecaster Dakota Hunter with your forecast. For tonight, expect partly cloudy skies with lows into the lower 50s. For our Saturday, expect partly to mostly sunny skies as temperatures surge into the lower to mid 70s. And for Saturday night, partly to mostly cloudy with lows into the mid 50s. From the Erie News Now First Warning Weather Center, I'm forecaster Dakota Hunter.
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2: NBC News Radio, I'm Lisa Carton. Hurricane Isaias has made landfall with the eye of the Category 2 storm crossing the coastline of the western Florida panhandle. Parts of the region are now under a flash flood emergency as severe wind gusts, storm surge, and heavy rain lash the coast. The storm is packing maximum sustained winds of 105 miles per hour. Florida Republican Senator Rick Scott says help is on the way.
3: The cavalry's coming. Florida Power and Light has 12,000 people. Our fire chief's around. We got search and rescue. People are going to be coming in tomorrow, but you have got to be safe.
2: Hundreds of thousands are now without power across Florida and Alabama. President Trump is slamming the leadership of New York Governor Kathy Hochul. Speaking at a rally in Syracuse tonight alongside Republican candidate for governor Bruce Blakeman, Trump said Democrats created the affordability problems facing the nation.
4: Joe Biden and the Democrats created the affordability situation. Donald J. Trump and congressional Republicans, our Senate, our House, we're fixing it and we're fixing it. And prices are coming down very fast.
2: Hochul is running for another term against Blakeman, with recent polls showing Blakeman trailing the incumbent. President Trump says Russia will supply diesel fuel to the U.S. In a Truth Social post today, Trump said Russia will immediately supply over 300,000 tons of diesel fuel to the American and global marketplace after he concluded what Trump calls a highly successful discussion with Russian President Vladimir Putin. Trump says this is a great announcement for diesel prices for Americans. Despite more oil flowing out of the Strait of Hormuz recently, diesel prices remain elevated worldwide. The famous Radio City Rockettes are gearing up for their 101st season of the Christmas Spectacular.
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6: I'm Erie News Now forecaster Dakota Hunter with your forecast. For tonight, expect partly cloudy skies with lows into the lower 50s. For our Saturday, expect partly to mostly sunny skies as temperatures surge into the lower to mid 70s. And for Saturday night, partly to mostly cloudy with lows into the mid 50s. From the Erie News Now First Warning Weather Center, I'm forecaster Dakota Hunter.
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0: this experience.
1: Back when Eisenhower was the president, golf courses is where most of his time was spent. So I never really listened to what the president said, because in general, I believed that the general was politically dead. But he always seemed to know when the muscles were about to be flexed, because I remember him saying something, mumbling something about a military-industrial complex. Americans no longer fight to keep their shores safe, just to keep the jobs going in the arms-making workplace. And then they pretend to be gripped by some sort of political reflex, but all they're doing is paying dues to the military-industrial complex. Military and the monetary. Military and the monetary. Military and the monetary. The military and the monetary get together whenever they think it's necessary. They turn our brothers and sisters into mercenaries. They are turning the planet to a cemetery. The military and the monetary use the media as intermediaries. They are determined to keep the citizens secondary. They make so many decisions that are arbitrary. We're marching behind the commander-in-chief, who was standing under a spotlight shaking like a leaf. But the ship of state had landed on an economic reef, so we knew he was going to bring us messages of grief. The military and the monetary were shielded by January and went storming into February. Brought us pot-bellied generals as luminaries. 2 weeks ago I hadn't heard the sumbitch, now all of a sudden he's legendary. They took the honor from the honorary, they took the dignity from the dignitaries, they took the secrets from the secretary, but they left the bitch an obituary. The military and the monetary, from thousands of miles away in a Saudi Arabian sanctuary, had us all scrambling for our dictionaries because we couldn't understand the fucking vocabulary. Yeah, there were some smart bombs, but there were some dumb ones as well. Scared the hell out of CNN in that Baghdad hotel. The military and the monetary, they get together whenever they think it's necessary. War in the desert sometimes sure is scary, but they beamed out the war to all their subsidiaries, tried to make so damn insane a worthy adversary, keeping the citizens secondary, scaring old folks into coronaries. The military and the monetary, from thousands of miles in the Saudi Arabian sanctuary, kept us all wondering if all of this was really truly necessary. We've got to work for peace. Peace ain't coming this way. If we only worked for peace, if everyone believed in peace the way they say they do, we'd have peace. The only thing wrong with peace is that you can't make no money from it. The military and the monetary, they get together whenever they think it's necessary. They've turned our brothers and sisters into mercenaries. They are turning the planet into a cemetery. We got to work for peace. Peace ain't coming this way. We should not allow ourselves to be misled by talk of entering a time of peace. Peace is not the absence of war. It is the absence of the rumors of war and the threats of war and the preparation for war. Peace is not the absence of war. It is a time when we will all bring ourselves closer to each other, closer to building a structure that is unique within ourselves, because we have finally come to peace within ourselves. Military and the monetary. Military and the monetary. Military and the monetary. Get together whenever they think it's necessary. They have turned our brothers and sisters into mercenaries. They are turning parts of the planet into a cemetery. What you gonna do? Military and the monetary. Military and the monetary. We hounded the Ayatollah religiously, bombed Libya and killed Gaddafi's son hideously. We turned our back on our allies, the Panamanians, and saw Ali North selling guns to the Iranians, watched Gorbachev slaughtering Lithuanians. We better warn the armies, they may bomb the Pennsylvanians. The military and the monetary get together whenever they think it's necessary. They have turned our brothers and sisters into mercenaries. They are turning the planet

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Nobody can do everything, but everybody can do something. Everyone must play a part. Everyone got to go to work.

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1: NBC News Radio, I'm Jim Forbes. Hurricane Isaias has made landfall in the western Florida panhandle. The storm has weakened to a Category 1 hurricane as it moves inland. The region is dealing with widespread flooding, severe wind gusts, storm surge, and heavy rain. Over 500,000 customers are without power across Florida and Alabama. A hurricane warning is in effect from Louisiana to the panhandle, where forecasters are warning, quote, of life-threatening inundation over the next day and a half. President Trump is slamming the leadership of New York Governor Kathy Hochul, speaking at a rally in Syracuse Friday night alongside Republican candidate for governor Bruce Blakeman. Trump said Democrats created the affordability problems facing the nation. Trump also shouted out former heavyweight champion Mike Tyson, who traveled to the rally with Trump. Hochul is running for another term against Blakeman, with recent polls showing Blakeman trailing the incumbent. It's unclear if the execution of Nadel Hassan by firing squad will be live-streamed. On Thursday, Secretary of War Pete Hegseth said the execution of Hassan will be public, and accompanying reports said the Defense Department plans to live-stream it. On Friday, Trump told reporters it hasn't been determined yet if Hassan's execution will be live-streamed. The former Army doctor killed 12 soldiers, one civilian, and an unborn baby in November of 2009 at Fort Hood in Texas. And Meta is admitting its algorithm has been suggesting a song by the rock band Creed to users too often. In a statement Friday, the tech giant said it found Instagram users were being suggested to use the 1999 song Higher on posts and stories more than intended. I'm Jim Forbes.
2: I'm Erie News Now forecaster Dakota Hunter with your forecast. For tonight, expect partly cloudy skies with lows into the lower 50s. For our Saturday, expect partly to mostly sunny skies as temperatures surge into the lower to mid 70s. And for Saturday night, partly to mostly cloudy with lows into the mid 50s. From the Erie News Now First Warning Weather Center, I'm forecaster Dakota Hunter.
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0: 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Music? 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
1: Didn't it occur to you or him how much of a deep end you fell in? 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I've

high and the groove is locked in it. Down is the sound on the grounds where we pound it. The sky's too high cause down is where I found it. Down is the sound, pound for pound, I'm here rocking. It's your claim to fame, so at least bring me something. 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
1: NBC News Radio, I'm Jim Forbes. Hurricane Isaias has made landfall in the western Florida panhandle. The storm has weakened to a Category 1 hurricane as it moves inland. The region is dealing with widespread flooding, severe wind gusts, storm surge, and heavy rain. Over 500,000 customers are without power across Florida and Alabama. A hurricane warning is in effect from Louisiana to the panhandle, where forecasters are warning, quote, of life-threatening inundation over the next day and a half. President Trump is slamming the leadership of New York Governor Kathy Hochul, speaking at a rally in Syracuse Friday night, alongside Republican candidate for governor, Bruce Blakeman. Trump said Democrats created the affordability problems facing the nation. Trump also shouted out former heavyweight champion Mike Tyson, who traveled to the rally with Trump. Hochul is running for another term against Blakeman, with recent polls showing Blakeman trailing the incumbent. It's unclear if the execution of Nedel Hassan by firing squad will be live-streamed. On Thursday, Secretary of War Pete Hegseth said the execution of Hassan will be public, and accompanying reports said the Defense Department plans to live-stream it. On Friday, Trump told reporters it hasn't been determined yet if Hassan's execution will be live-streamed. The former Army doctor killed 12 soldiers, one civilian, and an unborn baby in November of 2009 at Fort Hood in Texas. And Meta is admitting its algorithm has been suggesting a song by the rock band Creed to users too often. In a statement Friday, the tech giant said it found Instagram users were being suggested to use the 1999 song Higher on posts and stories more than intended. I'm Jim Forbes.
2: I'm Erie News Now forecaster Dakota Hunter with your forecast. For tonight, expect partly cloudy skies with lows into the lower 50s. For our Saturday, expect partly to mostly sunny skies as temperatures surge into the lower to mid 70s. And for Saturday night, partly to mostly cloudy with lows into the mid 50s. From the Erie News Now First Warning Weather Center, I'm forecaster Dakota Hunter.
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1: 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What do you say? 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
1: I'm Erie News Now forecaster Dakota Hunter with your forecast. For tonight, expect partly cloudy skies with lows into the lower 50s. For our Saturday, expect partly to mostly sunny skies as temperatures surge into the lower to mid 70s. And for Saturday night, partly to mostly cloudy with lows into the mid 50s. From the Erie News Now First Warning Weather Center, I'm forecaster Dakota Hunter.
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1: I'm Erie News Now forecaster Dakota Hunter with your forecast. For tonight, expect partly cloudy skies with lows into the lower 50s. For our Saturday, expect partly to mostly sunny skies as temperatures surge into the lower to mid 70s. And for Saturday night, partly to mostly cloudy with lows into the mid 50s. From the Erie News Now First Warning Weather Center, I'm forecaster Dakota Hunter.
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I think you almost got it in the house tonight. What I need you to do is I need you to grab your neighbor by their right hand. The right hand represents power. I want you to grab him by their right hand, and I want you to make an open confession. I want you to

I'm so glad that things are looking better for each and every one of us on today. That was Jonathan Nelson with Better. Listen, we have some announcements that we want to place into your hearing on this morning. Coming up, Community Missionary Baptist Church, 1001 German Street, is hosting a fall revival October 13th through the 15th, 2026, 6 p.m. nightly at Community Missionary Baptist Church, where special guest speakers will be Pastor Tylon Foster Manis, Pastor Daryl Cook, and Reverend Dr. Alonzo R. Smith, and the host pastor is none other than Pastor Marcus Yule of Community Missionary Baptist Church. All are welcome, and we encourage you all to go and support them on this coming fall revival that will be taking place this coming week. Sunday, October 18th at 11 a.m. Morning Star Baptist Church, 327 East 23rd Street, Reverend D.F. Hunter and congregation will celebrate their 62nd church anniversary. The theme is Built to Last, Weathering the Storms Together. Special guest will be Senior Pastor of the Second Baptist Church, Reverend Daryl K. Cook and congregation. The public is welcome to attend and celebrate what God has done. And we thank God for Morningstar and the work that they continue to do here in this Erie community. Another announcement that we have for us all on this morning, Saturday, November 7th from 11 a.m. until 3 p.m., Zeta Phi Beta Sorority Incorporated, Rho Sigma Zeta chapter invites the Erie community to a community baby shower. This program will be held at Erie Bank, 929 Parade Street, to support up to 25 expectant mothers in the Erie community. For additional information to donate and registration, contact Jamelia Gates, Zeta Phi Beta Sorority Incorporated, Rho Sigma Zeta chapter. Listen, we're going to get right back into the music on this morning. We say good morning to you. We thank God for allowing us to be here. We thank His Son Jesus, our Savior, and the Holy Ghost is sustaining and keeping power. We want to be an encouragement to you all on this morning. So we pray that you are up with us here to raise a praise, to give God the glory, as we always aim to do. I know that sometimes our days and our weeks can be a little troublesome, but we are thankful that God always finds a way to show Himself mighty in our lives and shows Himself mighty in our circumstances as well. So we are thankful, we are grateful, and we can't wait to continue to give the Lord all of the praise and all of the glory. This one is a classic from Yolanda Adams entitled In the Mist of It All. This is Elder D.L. Stanton letting you know that I love you to life.

I'm so glad that Jesus is Lord and we have the opportunity and the grace and the chance to call on his name. But we have some more announcements that we want to place into your hearing on this morning, Saturday, November 7th, from 3 p.m. until the Erie community is invited to join Antioch Baptist Church, 160 West 20th Street, for an appreciation celebration honoring Pastor W.O. Rhodes for his 50-plus years of service to Northwestern Pennsylvania. This will be an afternoon of gospel music, dance, soloists, and choirs. Once again, that begins at 3 p.m. On November the 7th at Antioch Baptist Church, 160 West 20th Street. Also, Second Baptist Church, Reverend Darryl K. Cook, pastor, will celebrate their 80th church anniversary with a anniversary gala on Friday, November 20th from 6 p.m. until 10 p.m. at the Ambassador Banquet and Conference Center, 7794 Peach Street. The theme is 80 years of inspiring our community, celebrating our history, and enhancing our destiny. Formal attire is suggested for this evening of legacy, faith, and community impact. 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And we are just thankful and grateful for what the Lord continues to do in our community. Another announcement for us all. This is coming from Firstborn Apostolic Faith Church. On Saturday, October 17th at 6 p.m., there will be a gospel musical program at Firstborn Apostolic Faith Church of God, 1221 East 19th Street, featuring the New Life and Spirit Revival Center, Praise Team, First Good Samaritan and Messiah Church Choir, the Harmonizers of Faith, Firstborn Praise Team, the Gospelettes of Erie, and the Harmonizers of Faith, and many more. All are welcome to attend. And then on Sunday, October 18th at 8 p.m., Firstborn Apostolic Faith Church of God will be celebrating their 78th church anniversary. Special guest will be Antioch Baptist Church with Pastor Floyd R. McClure and congregation. All are welcome to attend. Bishop Clint Roberts, pastor. So all of these great things that will be taking place here in the city of Erie, we want you all to go and take part in what is going on in our community. Listen, this is Elder D.L. Stanton saying that I love you to life. And after we have just announced all of these community events and church-sponsored events, we want to say thank you to all of our community and church partners and sponsors that continue to help us with our Super Saturday, Super Soul Saturday, programs and early morning programs as well. We are thankful and grateful for you all. But this next song that is lined up here for us on this morning is entitled We Are One, and it is by the late great Darryl Coley. And I believe this song is very, very fitting for how we should look at one another here in our city, that we are one in the spirit of the Lord. This is Elder D.L. Stanton saying that I love you all.

I'm so glad that the storm has passed over, and I'm thankful that I am able to see the light of day. Listen, we have another announcement for you. This is for the 6th annual Denim and Pearls. Join Empowered Life CDC for the 6th annual Denim and Pearls Saturday, October 24th at 4 p.m. at the Abundant Life Church of Erie. This year's theme is Strength Beside Her, celebrating survivors and honoring caregivers. Come dressed in your denim and pearls for an afternoon of fellowship, food, encouragement, and celebration as we honor breast cancer survivors and recognize the caregivers, family, and friends who walk beside them. 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That's the 6th annual Denim and Pearls, October 24th at 4 p.m. at the Abundant Life Church of Erie, 3952 Pine Avenue. Celebrating survivors, honoring caregivers, strengthening community. We want you all to take part in that if you are able to do so. And we have another announcement as well. This evening from 4 p.m. until 7 p.m., the International Festival of Praise 2026 Heaven on Earth will be held at Harding Elementary School, 820 Lincoln Avenue, hosted by Pastor David Camboa of Altar of Worship. Special guests, Pastor Jeremy Davis, Deaconess Monique Daniels, and Minister Pendilla Najo. Free admission. The community is invited to bring your family and friends to experience a heavenly atmosphere on earth through praise and worship. Once again, that is between the hours of 4 p.m. and 7 p.m. at Hardin Elementary School, 820 Lincoln Avenue. The International Festival of Praise 2026, Heaven on Earth. Listen, we want to just say thank you for hanging out with us thus far in our broadcast and in our program. We pray that you have been encouraged thus far throughout our time together. We're going to dive back into the music. This song is entitled My Liberty, and it is brought to us by Bridget Hurt. This is Elder D.L. Stanton saying that I love you too.

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I'm only 24 years old, but at the age of 24 years old, I suffered four heart attacks. The devil should have killed me.

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Reverend Dr. Alonzo R. Smith, servant pastor. White Pest Control wishes to thank the Erie community and looks forward to serving the Erie community. White Pest Control, 1716 Parade Street, a proud sponsor of Super Soul Saturday program. 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Once again, we hope that you are still here praising and worshiping with us, and we hope that you still have a thank you to give unto the Lord. This next song is entitled Thank You, and it is by Tatiana George. This is Elder D.L. Stanton saying that I love you to life.

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I'm so glad that the Lord is still saving and that he has saved you and me. Listen, just a few more announcements to put into your hearing. The Robert Benjamin Wiley Community Charter School, located at 1446 East Lake Road, successfully serving the urban community for 26 years, is a free public charter school for students in grades kindergarten through eighth grade. Robert Benjamin Wiley Community Charter School, whose slogan is Realize Your Quality Erie Public School Choice, is a proud sponsor of Super Soul Saturday program, WERG 90.5. 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Portions of this program are being provided with funds provided by the Eagles Nest School of Academic Distinction, 1133 Pennsylvania Avenue. The Eagles Nest School offers small classroom sizes, exceptional teaching, transformational learning experiences, and commitment to the exploration of heritage and culture. For more information, contact 814-283-4595. The Eagles Nest, whose slogan is We Soar for Hire, a proud sponsor of Super Soul Saturday program on 90.5 WERG. Portions of this program are being brought to you with funds provided by Helping Hands Drop-In Center, affiliated with the Booker T. Washington Center, 202 East 26th Street. 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The Booker T. Washington Center, Helping Hands Drop-In Center, 202 East 26th Street, on the corner of East 26th and Holland Street. For more information, contact 814-453-7544. We are thankful and we are grateful for all of these great places, all of these great churches, all of these great facilities that help us to continue what we do here at this great radio station. We are thankful and we are grateful. This is Elder D.L. Stanton saying that I love you to life, and we are diving back into our music for today. Let's continue to praise.

Well, we are thankful and we're grateful that God's mercies are new every morning, and we are so appreciative of what he has done and what has taken place for us on today. It is almost our time to say goodbye and bid you a good rest of your Saturday, but we pray that you were encouraged. We pray that you were empowered as well for this edition of Early Morning Praise here on WERG 90.5. We're going to pray real quick so we can make way for our next scheduled broadcast, and we just want to say thank you all again for hanging out with us and praising with us early on this morning. God, we thank you and we appreciate you. And we love you. Thank you for all that you have done and all that you continue to do in our lives, God. Let us continue to raise a praise wherever we may be going on today. Let today be a safe day. Let today be a prosperous day. Let today be an effective day. God, we give you all glory, honor, and thanks. Wherever we may be going on today, meet us there. Meet us at our several different destinations, and let all things be well. It is in your son Jesus' name. Amen. This is Elder D.L. Stanton signing off, saying that I love you all to life and to have a good day.

0: Who loves you, baby? Who loves you, baby?
1: We love you.
0: Ooh, we love you. Look who's back in the saddle again today. Barely. Check, check, check.
2: Check, check, check. There we go.
0: There we go. A little scratchy. Oh, no, that's right. I had it up too high.
2: Check, check, check.
0: We got all these microphones here.
2: Good morning, family.
0: Good morning, everybody. Welcome to the greatest hits of your time and mine. It's the Timmy Mac Morning Show with Dinah. How you doing? Girl, I ain't seen you in so long.
2: I know. It's been a while.
0: Look like you've grown up a little bit.
2: Oh, did I really? It's all that gray.
0: That's all right. It's 8:17. We got 51 degrees and more music right here at 90.5 WERG. We got special guests today, but we're going to let us roll a little bit before we go and say howdy, howdy. Keep it locked here. It's Super Soul Saturday.

0: talk about family. That is definitely family there. That's the family, of course, of Sister Sledge. And you know, Don, I was the world's greatest dancer before my knee went out. Before my knee went out.
1: The greatest dancer?
0: Well, I was pretty good.
1: Okay.
0: Jerry Bo was the better one. I don't know why I can't hear myself. Do you hear that?
1: I can hear, like, kind of...
0: It's kind of weird.
1: Funky.
0: Let me see. Testing 1, 2, 3. There we go.
1: Does it sound better?
0: A little bit better.
1: Okay.
0: Mm-hmm. Our Super Soul Saturday weather forecast. Ooh, no, it don't sound right. Our Super Soul Saturday weather forecast today calls for partly sunny weather with a high near 71. Tonight we got a chance of rain after 4 a.m. in the middle of the night there. Tonight's low expected to be in the 50s, I'd have to say. For church tomorrow, it's going to be rain and thunderstorms possibly, and that'll be in the afternoon. Tomorrow's high only in the mid-60s. Cleveland tells us it's 51 degrees in downtown Erie. And I'd like to remind everyone, Saturday, October 31st, from 5 p.m. to 7 p.m., the Eastside Medical Center at 2625 Parade Street is hosting a trunk or treat event. You know what that is?
1: No, what is that?
0: That's right, your kids are older now. That's where everybody's in the parking lot, and they got candy in the trunk of their cars.
1: Oh,
0: so
1: really?
0: All the kids go around to the cars instead of going around the neighborhood. And
1: makes it a little safer.
0: Everybody knows where the candy came.
1: Mm-hmm, exactly.
0: You can't get no pins in your apples that way. This mic don't sound right. Go ahead anyway. What do you got?
1: This evening from 4 p.m. until 7 p.m., the International Festival of Praise 2026 Heaven on Earth will be held at Harding Elementary School, 820 Lincoln Avenue, hosted by Pastor David Kimbawa of Altar of Worship, special guest Pastor Jeremy Davis, Pastor Monique Daniels, and Minister Pandila Nujal. Free admission. The community is invited to bring your family and friends to experience a heavenly atmosphere on earth through praise and worship.
0: Congratulations to Sonia Byes, host of Chatting with Sonia, celebrating her 5th year anniversary. 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So did you get your rest? Hello?
1: Kinda, yes.
0: We don't have to talk about that. We don't have to talk about your casino nights. Because you was with that girl. You was with Vicky?
1: No.
0: No. Okay, we got it right. It's 8:25, and we'll talk about that later. The music continues on Super Soul Saturday, of course, with a little Uncle Charlie here. And outstanding.

0: Check one, two, check one, two.
1: Check, check, check, check.
0: Still sounds like you're far away from me, but you're right there. It's 8:30 from Super Soul Saturday, WERG. And right now, folks, we'd like to take a moment of silence for the victims of that senseless violence that happened yesterday afternoon in Erie, Pennsylvania. It's very rare in our community that we have such a tragedy. Tragedies happen all over the world, but last night was something. I mean, I turned on the CNN, and we're on CNN right behind a hurricane. It's just awful. But we like to take a second out for a moment of silence. Thank you, everybody. Okay. We're back in the saddle again, and it's amazing. Last week, while you were gone, Dinah.
1: Yes?
0: I featured Freddie Jackson because it was his birthday. He had just turned 70 years young.
1: Right.
0: As a matter of fact, he celebrated a birthday with a couple of people, including Howard Hewitt and a couple other artists. But okay. We celebrated his birthday last week, and this week he passed away. He passed away on October 2nd. Born Frederick Anthony Jackson in Harlem, New York. He was an award-winning, of course, R&B artist. And last night I was listening to, iHeartRadio. They did a special on Freddie. I mean, they were playing some Freddie Jackson music. I couldn't go to sleep last night.
1: Oh, no.
0: I was listening to so much Freddie, Steady Freddie. We'll be giving you some facts on my man, but, he was born October 2nd, 1956 in Harlem, New York, and he joined the Ancestors on October 5th, 2026. And I remember when Freddie Jackson performed in Erie, and I thought it was at the Avalon, but apparently it was at the Convention Center. And he was here with a couple of people.
1: I don't even remember him being here.
0: Yeah, well, you
1: what year was that?
0: Oh, come on. Oh, come on now. What year was that? What time is it? No, I ain't going to come up with that one, baby. But it was in the 90s, I believe.
1: Oh,
0: wait a minute. Yes. No, early 2000s. Oh. Early 2000s. I like to say Christopher Williams was with them.
1: And I at think the convention center?
0: And Lenny Williams and Howard Hewitt. Yeah.
1: And Howard Hewitt.
0: All at one time. Yeah, man. And I forgot who the promoters were, but he came on the air and Homer had a great interview with him, and I had the honor and privilege of introducing him to the Erie community. So what I like to do is put the song out there that put Freddie on the map, because we have the greatest hits of your time and mine right here on 90.5 WERG, and this was the song that don't want to play. It's not playing. Tap, tap, tap, tap, tap, tap. Uh-oh. Dinah, you messed me
1: up. You gotta play something else.
0: Yeah, I gotta play something else? Okay, we can do that.
1: Put your backup over there.
0: Yeah, no, nothing. I got my backup right
1: okay.
0: here.
1: Okay, all right.
0: It just ain't
1: you
0: playing
1: as
0: well.
1: You can do it. You can do
0: it. Nothing's playing.
1: It's all right.
0: There we go.
1: Got it.
0: Our mistakes are so good for us.
1: Mm-hmm.
0: Keeps me in line. Here's music from Cameo until we can get Freddie steady. Right here at Super Soul Saturday. Special guest coming up soon, right here.

0: That's Steady, Steady Freddy. That's what I always call him. Steady Freddy, Ready Freddy. Freddie Jackson, man, there's very little information on my man Freddie other than his great, great music. I was looking up here on the interweb, and it said that his mother's name was Janetta Jackson. It doesn't mention a father. He had no marriages. The R&B singer kept his personal and romantic life very private throughout his career and never had publicly documented wife. No children. He never had children, a topic he addressed in his 1994 interview where he discussed personal responsibilities and a song called My Family. Freddie Jackson passed away October 2026 at the age of 70. And that's what we, that's about all we got on the guy.
1: Well, that's all we need.
0: All we need is
1: his music.
0: Is his music. Yes, indeed. Mm-hmm. So, are you ready yet? Not yet? Okay. We'll wait another hour. We'll wait to the top of the hour. Who's he talking to?
1: I know, right? It's a mystery.
0: It's a mystery. Right. This evening at 4 p.m. until 7, the International Festival of Praise 2026, Heaven on Earth, will be held at the Harding Elementary School, 820 Lincoln Avenue, hosted by Pastor David Kembawa of Altar of Worship. Special guests, Pastor Jeremy Davis, Pastor Monique Dave Daniels, Minister Pandela Noja. Ooh, I got that wrong. Free admission. The community is invited to bring your family and friends to experience a heavenly atmosphere on earth through praise and worship.
2: On Saturday, October 17th at 6 p.m., there will be a gospel musical program at Firstborn Apostolic Faith Church of God, 1221 East 19th Street, featuring the New Life and Spirit Revival Center Choir, First Good Samaritan AME Zion Church Choir, reading this off my phone, Firstborn Praise Team, the Gospelettes of Erie, the Harmonizers of Faith, and many more. All are welcome to attend.
0: Erie County, oh, you got something else?
1: Yeah, I might as well read it out.
0: Okay, read it out. Yeah, sure.
2: Sunday, October 18th at 4 p.m., Firstborn Apostolic Faith Church of God will be celebrating their 78th church anniversary.
0: Wow.
2: Special guests will be Antioch Baptist Church with Pastor Floyd R. McClure and congregation. All are welcome to attend. Bishop Clint Roberts, pastor.
0: Erie County residents who will be 18 on or before the general election day, which is Tuesday, November 3rd, who wish to participate in the voting process must register before Monday, October 19th, the last day to request a mail-in or absentee ballot that nobody wants us to have is Tuesday, October 27th. Exercise your right to vote. Register on Tuesday, November 3rd. This has been a public service message from the Erie branch of the NAACP.

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0: can't hear myself. I swear I can't.
1: I can hear you clearly.
0: Check 1, 2. I have to keep trying. There I am.
1: Okay.
0: There I am. Check, check. Whoop, got a short.

0: check, check, check. Oh.
1: Don't worry about it.
0: Okay. It's the top of the hour. We don't have to do nothing.
1: Okay.
0: We don't have to do nothing, but be glad we're here. And we got a special guest this morning.
1: Yes, we do.
0: And I'm going to turn this microphone on.
2: Don't do that.
0: Gee, you sound bad. Listen, you hear that?
2: Yeah, I do hear it.
0: It's got kind of a to it. Anyway, folks, this is Dale King out of Pittsburgh, Pennsylvania, a.k.a. Cardale. So, good morning, Mr.
1: Good morning.
2: Good morning, everybody.
0: It is so
2: how are
0: good
2: you?
0: That you finally got a chance to join us.
2: I'm here.
0: And you were very instrumental in my career and the career of Erie Radio. Pioneer-wise, I mean, Erie didn't go on the air with their own R&B station with OIC. I think they went on in 72, 3.
2: That's about, you're close.
0: Well, I know I went on the air May of 73.
2: Okay.
0: So I had to do a course, of course.
2: Most definitely.
0: So, 72. I was just a baby, you know, I do a little kid, nose running, excuse me.
2: Yeah, that's true. Okay, but, you know, it was Reverend Martin who was the head of OIC back then, and they approached me. I worked for Jet Broadcasting Corporation.
1: Wow.
2: And I loved it over there, you know, working for Myron Jones and being able to... Okay, Tim, what'd you do?
0: I unplugged something to plug something else.
2: Okay, we're waiting on Tim.
0: It didn't work. I tell you, so
2: he'll get it.
1: But it's so glad that you're here.
2: Well, I'm loving it. You know, I wanted to see you guys. I wanted to come up and get a chance to talk to you guys and see what was going on in Erie Radio, you know, because when I moved to Erie, back in the day, I was miserable because there was no diversity in radio back then.
1: Oh, I see.
2: Yeah, it was not good. It was terrible, as a matter of fact.
0: Well, we were limited is what I like to say.
2: Yeah.
0: We were very limited. We listened to mostly the Canadian stations because they seemed to play some music that was geared toward our community.
2: Well, actually, it was CKLW.
0: That's right.
1: Detroit.
0: News and information.
2: CKLW. Yeah.
0: News and information. I'll never forget that.
2: And see, when I first got hired at Jet, you know, the promise was, one day you'll go on the air, you know.
0: One day.
2: One day you'll go on the air. One day you'll
1: so
2: be.
1: So when you got hired at Jet, you were not on the air.
2: No. As a matter of fact, I'm going to tell you what happened, okay? What they offered me and what they wanted me to do, well, I had a general manager. His name was Rick Hanna. And what he wanted me to do was, he said, I'm going to tell you, I want you to be the production director. And that upset me, you know, because I went back back home and told the family. I said, I don't think they want me on the air. You know,
0: my
2: mom said, what do they want you to do? I said, well, they want me to do some kind of production or something, you know. She said, you get back up here and do that production.
0: That sounds like her.
2: Does that sound like her, too?
0: That sounds just like her. Oh, you going to quit.
2: No, you know, no.
0: Please don't quit.
2: You going to do that production. So I went back. Rick Hanna told me, he says, I'm going to tell you something. If you learn how to do production, you'll be able to work at any radio station.
0: Okay.
2: In any position. I said, okay, I'm going to learn production.
1: Okay. Yeah.
2: And I got in the production room, and they couldn't get me out of it.
1: Thanks, Mom.
0: They still can't get you out of it.
2: They can't get me out of it, you know. And I was like, are you kidding me? And I used to go in the production room and just create, like creating stuff, you know. Yosemite Sam. You know, I would go and try to, you know, emulate so many different little characters. And I created, to make a long story short, I was approached by Reverend Martin, okay, because we had a opportunity to have a radio station for our community that was on every day. And I said, I'm ready. And I went there, and that's when I got a chance to meet who my students were going to be, okay? One guy sitting right there laughing right now, he was one of my students.
0: Had a lot of hair back then.
2: Yeah, he did. Yeah, so did I. Yeah. But I got a chance to meet Tim and one of my best friends in radio, who had previously even worked at Jet. He went into the service and he came back.
0: Oh, boy.
2: And that was Jim Hunter.
0: Superman of soul.
2: Superman of soul.
0: Superman of soul.
2: And where he got that from was I created this character for him because I always thought that anybody with the name Jim Hunter sounded like a big guy.
0: And he had this big voice. I mean,
2: yes.
0: He had this diaphragm.
2: Yes.
0: He has this diaphragm.
2: Yes, and he did news, believe it or not.
0: Yes, I remember.
2: Jet. Okay.
0: He did news in Washington, D.C., from what I understand. He went to broadcasting school in the D.C. area.
2: Okay.
0: From what I understand, he said he did like that news thing, though. He said, you know, it's just so many tragedies like we had last night. There's just a lot of tragedies.
2: Right. Well, I gave him a chance to not do news, you know, if he didn't want to, you know.
0: Right,
2: we wanted music shows, and we wanted music shows so bad, you know. I give him this character. He was Big Jim Hunter.
0: Big Jim Hunter, yes.
2: Okay, and it was a takeoff of Superman.
1: Okay.
2: And that little dog, Underdog,
1: yes.
2: The little powerful dog,
1: uh-huh.
2: And he was able to leap tall buildings with a single bound, you know. And you would hear the sound effects, you know. Whoop, yeah,
0: that's the jet training.
2: The jet training, of course, okay. You know. And we had him. We had Cleo Diamond.
0: Cleo, we laid Cleo to rest yesterday.
2: Yeah, I know.
0: In a wonderful service. He had two beautiful daughters.
2: I know. What a great guy. And that laugh.
1: I was going to just say that laugh.
2: That laugh.
1: Come on.
2: That
0: it
2: laugh.
0: Was just infectious.
2: It was very infectious.
0: If you couldn't laugh when he laughed, then you weren't here.
2: You weren't here, okay? He would make you laugh.
0: Yes, he would.
2: And
0: yes.
2: We recorded the laugh. We used to replay all the jocks to play the laugh on the air.
1: Oh, my goodness.
2: Yes. We had that
0: wish
2: laugh.
0: I had that sound effect now. I think I got it on the phone here somewhere, but I think, anyway.
2: It was just beautiful, you know, to experience that. With him and JT Coltrane.
0: Man, I spoke to JT last night. He's doing well.
2: Good.
0: He lives in Richmond, Virginia.
2: Good.
0: He's healthy and, you know, it was just good talking to him. I try to stay in touch.
2: Good. You know, and then all of that, we called it Soul Q.
1: Yes.
2: All of that just migrated. I left Erie. I went to work for WAMO in Pittsburgh, and they called me and they said, "We don't have Soul Q anymore." What are you talking about? We don't have Soul Q anymore. Good friend of mine, Bobby Kegler, decided to come and talk to these gorgeous folks here at Gannon University and say, "We need something." And they agreed. And that's where you guys are right here.
0: As
2: now.
0: A matter of fact, we'll be celebrating 50 years next year.
2: 50
0: years of Super Soul Saturday.
1: Wow, really?
0: Next year.
2: You're sure. See, that tells you how old I am.
0: Well, you know, I came on in the 80s when I was younger, man. But on our next break, I want to talk about some of those pioneers that were also instrumental in what was going on at OIC.
2: There you go.
0: Smith,
2: right.
0: Harold Shields, a couple other people.
2: Harold Shields. Most definitely.
0: Yeah, so we got other things to talk about. Cardale Soul's with us. If you'd like to call and say hello, he might say hello back. I don't know.
1: He said, I don't want to answer that phone.
0: Yeah, he don't want to answer the phone. That's where I got that from.
1: I'm going to
0: answer the phone. Waiting for you, there wouldn't be no phone up here. In the meantime, we're going to continue with our tribute to Freddie Jackson right here on Super Soul Saturday 90.5.

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And, of course, JD's Countdown. 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
0: Oh, yeah.
1: Whoa. 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
0: Yeah, I got my hair cut for that one.
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0: Oh, that was fast.
1: That was short. Sorry.
0: Yeah, well, I'm short too, so it, you know, it wasn't hard to handle. It's 9:27 here at Super Soul Saturday. Timmy Mac and Donnie here with special guests.
1: Yes.
0: Dale King. I guess, what do I call you?
2: I don't know.
0: Okay, we'll call you, we're going to call you Cardale Soul just for
2: reference. You can do that.
0: Here. And what I wanted us to do was talk a little bit about the early days, because I know I was in the very first class.
2: Yes, you were.
0: That they had at OIC, and I'd like to know how OIC was able to obtain a radio station, through what program, because I know there were three satellites.
2: Well, what happened was there were government grants. And we actually had a government that loved
0: public poverty program.
2: Yeah, public radio.
0: President Johnson. The Poverty Act of 1965, something like that.
2: Well, I'm trying to think who was president at the time. Believe it or not, I think it was probably Nixon.
0: It was Nixon because Johnson didn't run again. But that's something else we're going to talk about.
2: But it started you know, with Johnson. But with the grants and everything, that's how we were able to get the radio station and have those satellite stations. It was great.
0: We covered a different music that wasn't available in the Erie community. We had Edinburgh University. They had their studio.
2: Mm-hmm.
0: I can't remember. Did they do classical?
2: They did everything.
0: They did everything.
2: As a matter of fact, the kid that came on after me did jazz. He was super.
0: Okay.
2: You know.
0: Okay. And then the other satellite was in Mercyhurst.
2: Mercyhurst, correct.
0: Right. And what they did was they divided the day up into three, you know, parts. Of course, we had to stop for NRP, National Public Radio. We had to do that.
2: That's correct. They were paying a lot of the bills.
0: So the original station manager was?
2: The original station manager, you know, on our end?
0: Yeah, on our end, on OIC.
2: Was actually supposed to be Shields. I was program director.
0: Okay.
2: Harold Shields was the
0: former weatherman here in Erie.
2: Mm-hmm.
0: And he had a broadcasting background. Because you got to remember, a lot of people didn't have a broadcasting
2: background. That part is true.
0: We didn't even know. Even though there were pioneers in the 50s. But right now, I can't recall all of those. But there were some guys. There were even some guys with Myron Jones. With Jet, there was a black dude that was his engineer or something. I can't remember the story.
2: I can't remember, Tim, but I remember when I came to Erie, Bill Lee was on the air.
0: Oh, my man.
2: Bill Lee.
0: Bill Lee. What was,
2: yes.
0: What
2: was, can't forget Bill Lee.
0: 106. I know I used to stay up on Sunday night because he was on Sunday. And it was like 11 to 1
2: yeah, or something. Oh, no, it was later than that, okay?
0: I know I was late to school every year.
2: Was it morning. WCCK? Does that
0: something like that. Something
2: okay,
0: like that.
2: Okay. Sorry. Can't remember exactly when it was, you know. But I just love the idea of coming and, you know, working this market, you know. And I had a lot of friends over at Jet, Ronnie G, remember, and Joey Stevens. We had a good time, you know. Mm-hmm. Once we got our station at OIC, you know, that kind of put us on the map. Mm-hmm. You know, that really did put us on the map, you know.
0: Well, all I can remember as a child, basically a dropout. I went to OIC because OIC, you know, that's what they took care of. It was a training program for inner city youth or anybody that needed an education and you know, were left out by the school district or however you want to put it.
2: And your mom, okay, I call her Mom Mary. She said, do something with my son.
0: I wasn't that wild. I was just a revolutionary.
2: I said, okay. Okay. And he helped. He stuck to me just like glue.
0: Well,
2: you know what I mean?
0: Was when I walked in that studio, and I always say that you should expose young people to what their interests may be.
2: Mm-hmm.
0: I walked in that studio and saw all those buttons and all those lights, and I was like, oh my God, how does this work? I never thought I'd be a DJ. I was going to be an air traffic controller. I was going to retire at 30.
2: Oh my.
0: With a nervous breakdown. Didn't happen, though. Didn't happen. Originally, their program with me, they wanted me to be an engineer.
2: Oh, okay.
0: You know, so they gave me, remember I worked at QLN at night because I was supposed to be studying. I was going to the Erie American Television and Technology School. It was out on West 12th Street.
2: Oh, okay.
0: But I couldn't get the algebra. We had slide rules back then. You couldn't use a calculator or none of that.
2: What does Medea say? That algebra? Algebra. You couldn't get that algebra.
0: Yeah, I couldn't get that algebra at all. So I wound up on the other side of the microphone. But I just have fond memories of Cleo Diamond. I mean, we were just, it was just beautiful to see the people come and support his family and his beautiful daughters and his grandsons and that.
2: Well, do you remember one thing? You know, remember the first African-American remote that we had on the Bayfront?
0: Oh, with
2: live on the air.
0: Oh.
2: Remember that?
0: Who was that? Second and Cherry. Uh-huh. Between Cherry and Walnut.
2: Uh-huh.
0: We called them a street dance back in the day.
2: There was no Bayfront Parkway then.
0: No. Yeah. It was just there.
1: Who did the live remote?
0: We did it through OIC and...
1: The person that was there at that location.
2: All of us.
0: We were all there.
1: Oh, you all were there.
2: Yeah.
1: So the public got to see you visually.
2: What was the estimated crowd, Tim? Do you remember?
0: Oh, man,
2: It was thousands.
0: It was thousands.
2: Oh, yeah.
0: And we tried to interview people. And we were doing real good until Lawrence James.
2: Don't go into no details.
0: Yeah, I can't because of the FCC. But Lawrence James said, oh, yeah, we hear a second
2: We're
0: getting down and blah, blah, blah, blah, blah, blah, blah. I just remember Dunham grabbing the mic. Oh, my God, did you say that? We did not hear from WQLN in regards to that, so they let us slide with that.
2: Because we had a young lady back at the studio named Mary. What's Mary?
0: Mary Crosby. Sorry, last
2: Mary
0: night.
2: Mary Crosby was running the board, and she knew. She said, don't worry about anything. I cut it off.
0: She knew Lawrence. Everybody in town knew Lawrence.
2: Mm-hmm.
0: And
2: mm-hmm.
0: he made sure they knew him.
2: Mm-hmm. Yes, he did.
0: No doubt about it. But those are a couple of the memories there. And, you know, we're going to do a little trivia you say you wanted to
2: do. Oh, yeah. And one thing I don't want to forget. One person do not forget, okay, when I first come to Erie, was Dennis Hunter.
0: DJ Dennis.
2: Can't forget Dennis Hunter.
0: We lost him last year, but DJ Dennis, he had just under 50 years on the air.
2: Yeah.
0: Before radio changed completely.
2: Correct.
0: You know, because this is the old way of doing things. They don't do what we're doing here anymore. And I like to brag about that. We're one of Erie's only live Saturday morning radio shows.
2: There you go.
0: 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I forgot.
2: Go WERJ.
0: Yeah. I was trying to get one just for me and Dinah, but we couldn't get enough votes. We didn't campaign
2: enough. I'll bring you guys a trophy.
0: But I know on the next break, folks, we're going to do some trivia on some of the OIC stuff. If any of those old timers are still out there and can use their rotary phones to get in touch with us. You know, they're the ones that still listen to us on a radio and not on Alexa. I'm just saying. Anyway, Freddie Jackson is our featured artist. God rest his soul. Steady Freddie Jackson. On 90.5 WERG, it's 935, 52 degrees and more music.

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1: Happy birthday, Ricky Scott, the food stamp man. October 2nd.
0: The food stamp man.
1: That's what it says right here. The food stamp man.
0: You remember him? Butchie Smith was food stamp man back in the day. We'll talk about that in a little bit. Go ahead.
1: Letitia Moffitt, October 2nd. Josiah Keys, also on October 2nd. Happy birthday, Shirley Stone, celebrating on October 5th. Happy birthday to, drum roll, Edward Brooks, October 1st, with love from your wife, Linda, family, friends, and your Super Soul Saturday program family. Happy birthday to Billy Joe Williams Sr., October 4th. May you see many more with love from the Williams family. Happy birthday to Hattie Thompson, October 6th. May you see many more with love from the Williams and Thompson family. Happy birthday to Reverend Dr. Alonzo R. Smith, October 6th, from the Good Samaritan AME Zion Church family. Happy birthday to Tracy Leach, October 7th, with love from family. Reverend Madonna Gray, October 12th, with love from the officers and members of St. James AME Church. Happy birthday to Reverend Linda Reed, October 12th, from your church family. Happy birthday to Chicken Richie Williams.
2: Chicken!
1: Happy birthday, Chicken, October 13th.
0: I've been doing her birthday since she got a driver's license.
1: May you see many, many more. We love you. Your husband, Willis Williams, and the Richie family, and of course from Super Soul Saturday family. Happy birthday to Lucy Morgan, October 14th, from Billy and Debbie. Happy birthday to Glenn Williams, October 15th. May you see many more with love from the Williams brothers. Happy birthday to Ashley Durr, October 13th.
0: Who?
1: Ashley Durr.
0: Our own
1: my
0: Ashley.
1: My firstborn, yes. Happy birthday to Jason Johnson, October 15th, from family and friends of the Super Soul Saturday family. Happy heavenly birthday to Ivory Tate, October 16th, from your family. We love and miss you. Happy birthday to the Libra Club members.
0: All right, everybody, take a break.
1: Adrienne Williams, Bert Carson, Linnell Faulkner, Purvis Jordan, Rochelle Hope, Tiffany Moss, Darlene L. Bean, Mac Bean Jr., James McDonald, Gail Tate, Dale Hunter, Maylee Pulliam, Omita Dean, Sean Roy. Happy heavenly birthday to deceased Libra Club members, Josh Marsh, Raymond Page, Curtis Vaughn, Larry Barney, Eddie Carr, Randy Hubert, Tyrone Moore, Melanie Brunson, James W. Riley, Fred Jordan, and DJ Jerry Bo Prince.
0: Now, see, they got that wrong. Jerry Bo's birthday is in March, so please X that.
1: Okay.
0: Jerry Bo is their official DJ. We'll give
1: them that. That's why they're getting representative.
0: Let's not get into it. Nope, it's in June. His birthday is in June. just before Father's Day. Because we used to have some killer parties, no doubt about it. That's for sure.
1: Happy anniversary to Danny and Angela Jones, October 7th, from family, friends, and your Super Soul Saturday program family. Happy blessed anniversary to Willis and Chicken Williams. May you see many more with love from the Richie and Williams family.
0: All right, thank you so much, dear. 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
1: 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That's the 6th annual Denim and Pearls, October 24th at 4 p.m. at Abundant Life Church of Erie, 3952 Pine Avenue, celebrating survivors, honoring caregivers, and strengthening community.
0: All right, now, coming up next hour, we've got some OIC Soul Q trivia. We've got more from Cardell Soul, and that's all coming up because this hour, we're going to do music from the OIC days.

0: Super Soul Saturday weather forecast for today. Calls for partly sunny weather with a high near 71 degrees. For tonight, we got a chance of rain mainly after 4 a.m. Mostly cloudy with a low of about 53 degrees. For church tomorrow, rain and thunderstorms are possible in the afternoon with tomorrow's high in the 60s, mid-60s. Currently, according to my telephone, because, well, the National Weather Forecast is not telling us what's going on. They're out of Cleveland. That's why. Well, you know, I'm a Cleveland hater.
1: Why?
0: Because of the Browns. They beat us last weekend. But anyway. Yes, they did. You weren't here. You weren't here for it. Lucky you. Lucky you. But anyway, I'm trying to still get everything straightened out over here. And every time I get it straightened, open my mouth.
1: Then something else happens.
0: There, testing 1, 2, 3. There we go. There we go. There we go. Our special guest today is Dale King from, what's your radio station down there in Pittsburgh? Well, I'll give them a play, too.
2: Well, let's see.
1: Something about... Yeah, so many.
0: yeah, pick one.
2: WGBN.
0: WGBN.
2: Yes.
0: Okay, if you're ever in the Pittsburgh area, WGBN, look it up. It's
2: Good Boy Network.
0: Good Boy Network. We'll never forget that. Anyway, we're here with Cardio Soul, and we're talking a little bit about OIC and some of the characters there at OIC. Remember Buster? Buster was the janitor.
2: Oh, you saw the door, Buster. Oh, my.
0: Reverend Sadler. That's what would make Cleo Diamond just... Look at that. Cardio's crying over here.
1: What did Buster do?
0: No, the cat Buster. This was a guy. He was the.
1: Yeah, I remember Buster. Yeah, I know Buster.
0: He was the janitor there at OIC, and he was there to open it up for everybody. But are you going to say anything?
1: I can't hear.
0: You can't hear nothing.
2: I can hear. Yeah, I hear music real low. I
0: can hear you just fine.
2: Oh, okay, good.
0: I'm hearing everybody great. I hear myself great.
2: Oh, that's the problem.
0: Of course I am. Of course I am good.
2: You took all my juice, man.
0: You can't hear nothing.
2: I'm good. Okay. I'm good. Right. I'm good.
0: So, there were a lot of characters there.
2: Yes, there was.
0: No, Buster was an older gentleman. Okay. I can't remember his last name. Okay. One person I definitely want to mention was my instructor as well, was Dorothy Smith Frazier.
2: Okay.
0: Are we just not getting anything?
2: There we go.
0: I'm not getting anything.
2: Okay. Okay, right. Tim's got this bunch of cords here and... I'm going to make you an engineer sooner or later.
0: Not yet.
2: Okay.
0: Now I got nothing. Check 1, 2.
2: Okay, there we go.
0: How about that?
2: I'm good now.
0: Okay.
2: All right, now I can hear you.
0: This is a pain in the...
2: No.
0: I can't afford to give her another quarter.
2: Quarter? Oh, it went up to $1.50.
0: Yeah, that's why. $1.50. Then I'm going to call you a real bad name. That's when them $1.50 swear words get us taken off the air.
2: Yes. I'll bring you a...
0: what I need.
2: Well, it's a bleep box.
0: Bleep box. Yeah, when we can stop the bleeping.
2: Mm-hmm.
0: Yeah, that'll keep me from getting so much bleeping trouble.
2: that'll keep you out of trouble.
0: That'll be keeping me out of trouble. But I'd like to talk about Dorothy Smith Frazier because
2: she was very
0: instrumental in my broadcasting career. And that's because she made sure that she rode me to make sure that I did it the right way. And back in the day when you're young, you feel like you're being picked on. You know, young folks feel like they're being picked on when they're being told what is correct and what is true. And I would always say, I will always be grateful for her making it so that I would be as comfortable doing what I do as I do today. And Dorothy, I just want to give you all the credit for that.
2: There you go.
0: Me and Cardell was all fun, but you was straight up business, baby. You was straight up business.
2: Always. You know, she's like the mom.
0: Yes.
2: The mom.
0: And she's like the mom here.
2: Too. Yeah, she's still the mom.
0: It's super soul, no mm-hmm. doubt about it.
2: Mm-hmm. Talking about you, Dorothy.
0: Yeah, I told her you were going to be here.
2: Yes. So, yes, she was. And always will be. Mm-hmm. Yes, always will be. You know, but we had so much fun. That was, you know, what I was telling Dinah, we just had so much fun. And believe it or not, what a lot of people didn't know, you know, we had record people would come into town.
0: Oh, Grasshopper.
2: Yeah, record people would come into town to see us, you know what I mean? Because,
0: well, that's because of the survey that you put together.
2: We put a survey together, the Soul Q survey.
0: I had to do it all when you left.
2: Yes, you did.
0: And I don't know how I did it.
2: You did it.
0: I ain't going to say it. Yeah. But it got done, let's put it that
2: way.
0: Well,
2: that's true.
0: It got done.
2: That's true.
0: But that was one of the things that it's fun when you're just the DJ. But when you're the program director and you got people coming at you from 50 different ways.
2: 50 different
0: and
2: ways.
0: Then you got to do the production. You got to do the library stuff. You got to do the schedule. You got to, you know, do interviews. It was a lot. It was a lot.
2: You know who I really want to mention? From my memory, a person that really, really helped me was Alex Thompson.
0: Oh, Alex. Yes.
2: Alex Thompson.
0: Hey, friend NATO.
2: And one thing I like about Alex was kind of like my dad. You know, my dad was always on 30-minute delay. you could go to my dad and you could say, Dad, loan me a dollar. And he would say, man, I don't have a dime. I don't have a dime. I ain't got no money. And I'd go downstairs and sit on the porch. And my friends would say, well, come on. What are you waiting on? I said, my dad. Well, he already said he don't have it. I said, I'm waiting on my dad. And about 20 minutes later, you come downstairs and say, I found this $5 upstairs. And I found it. I found this $5.
0: That's a great story.
2: Well, I had gone to Alex, and I said, Alex, you know, community needs a broadcast facility, you know, a place to house a broadcast facility. We need one here in Erie. And he would say, yeah, that's nice. That's nice. That's nice. And I went back to Pittsburgh, and maybe about 2 or 3 weeks later, Alex called me up, and he said, he said, I want you to understand one thing. I didn't even realize what you were saying to me at the time you were saying it to me. He said, and you were so right, you know. And we attempted to try to do something. We were always trying to do something that was communicative. I mean, for communication reasons to the community. You know, we worked on it and worked on it and worked on it and worked on it. Some things worked, some things didn't. Mm-hmm. You know, but I can truthfully tell you, Erie was good to me. Erie kept me busy, okay? We had talent shows. We had all kind of things going on. And it brought the community together.
0: Yeah, we worked with some of the organizations that were still here, like the Miss Tawny contests.
2: There you go.
0: Different things like that, the Miss Black Teenage.
2: Exactly.
0: I was lucky enough to be at I went to Philadelphia for the Nationals. There were so many pretty girls there, I had to go to the movies. Mm-hmm. I went to see Uptown Saturday night. I got tired of living on the What a beautiful, we are some beautiful people. Beautiful, too beautiful.
2: Got a little trivia for everybody.
3: Okay.
2: All right. You'll love this one, Donna. What was Marvin Gaye's biggest selling single?
0: Of all time?
2: Of all time.
0: Marvin Gaye's biggest
2: sing a song.
0: Yeah.
2: There's no need to fear.
0: I'm going to say What's Going On.
2: Wrong.
3: And that's what I thought in my head, but I think it's going to be something
2: wrong.
0: Is it going to be that song I told you I didn't like?
2: It's going to be the song that you told me you didn't like. First of all, okay, wait. I was his teacher. I was living in Pittsburgh. I said, Tim, Marvin Gaye just came out with one of the most fantastic songs. It's going to be so big. You're going to love it. He calls me back. He says, that's horrible.
3: Oh.
2: I don't like that. I don't like it.
0: I remember it different.
2: Oh.
0: I remember it kind
2: of. But see, he always wanted to be a personality and do the clubs and everything. Mm-hmm. And I think he got beat up. I want to say I think he really got beat up, okay? That song was What's Going On.
0: Yeah.
1: So that was the song?
2: No, Let's Get It On.
0: Let's Get It On.
2: Oh! Let's Get It On. Yeah, I'm messing with you.
0: But see, I saw it differently. I thought we were going down to the Erie Arts Festival, and you were playing it in the car.
2: Mm-hmm.
0: You said, this is his latest song. That's how I remember it.
2: Mm-hmm.
0: I said, man, you know, it wasn't social conscience. It just, you know, it was just about, I can't say that on the air, but it was about, you know, getting it on, you know. And you're right. I said, man, I don't like it. First thing Dale said was, play it at the Abba's, the Abba's Club. Well, let me tell you something. I wanted to be popular, right? I did this, and it was on and popular.

0: Rest in Paradise, of course. That's main man of the day today, the late, great Freddie Jackson, who passed away on the 5th of October, a few days after his 70th birthday, where he was kind of featured on the Timmy Mac Morning Show without Dinah. He was off somewhere, somewhere in another time zone. Them grandkids, I just can't get up with that. 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I said, well, I'll see you next month when you get back. 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
1: On Saturday, October 17th at 6 p.m., there will be a gospel musical program at Firstborn Apostolic Faith Church of God, 1221 East 19th Street, featuring the New Life and Spirit Revival Center Choir, First Good Samaritan AME Zion Church Choir, and the Firstborn Praise Team, the Gospelettes of Erie, and the Harmonizers of Faith, and many more. All are welcome to attend. And the next day, Sunday, October 18th at 4 p.m., Firstborn Apostolic Faith Church of God will be celebrating their 78th church anniversary. Special guests will be Antioch Baptist Church with Pastor Floyd R. McClure and congregation. All are welcome to attend. Bishop Clint Roberts, pastor.
0: All right. Thank you very much, there. Of course, we've got our special guest today.
1: Yes, that we
0: I'm
1: do.
0: So glad he's here. And we're getting a lot of response. I'm getting a lot of people on my telephone. They're wishing you well, and they are glad to hear you. Now, here's one of the things that I really, really kind of didn't expect when I got into the radio thing. I didn't expect to do the live club scene. And okay. I'd like you to talk about some of that. And then I'll tell you about the first gig I gave when you... Well, I'll tell you about it.
2: Well, you know, when I started that whole thing, I came to Erie. I had a band. I had a group. I had a band in Pittsburgh. And, you know, disagreements and...
0: Band stuff.
2: Band stuff, you know.
0: Personalities.
2: Yeah.
0: The David Ruffin syndrome.
2: Well, it wasn't quite as bad as old David. But
0: yeah, really.
2: You know,
0: you just break my heart.
2: But I said I'm just going to go to Erie, and I got friends up there, and I'm just going to go to Erie and just cool my head off real good and
0: get off the road.
2: Get off the road, yeah. Because we had been on the road, you know. I said, I just go to Erie. Mm-hmm. And while I was in Erie, staying with friends here in Erie, my uncle called me from Chicago. And he said, hey, I want you to come to Chicago. I said, when? He said, now. I said, what? So I flew to Chicago. And he said, come on, I got something I want to show you. And we went on the south side of Chicago. And as we were getting closer and closer to this place, the music was getting louder and louder, and I could hear people clapping and laughing and having a good time. I mean, it sounds like the place was packed.
0: Okay.
2: It's 1 o'clock in the afternoon.
0: Oh.
2: Yes.
0: Okay.
2: And we're getting closer and closer. We get there, and we go into this very nice place, and there's a guy in there with this Al Green suit on.
0: And got, I know what that suit looked like.
2: Yeah, I mean, it's leather, you know.
0: Turtleneck?
2: Yeah, the turtleneck, the whole bit, you know. This guy's got one turntable and a stack of 45s.
0: I remember that.
2: And a crowd of about 700 people. Wow. And they are, he's entertaining them, and they are loving it.
0: Okay.
2: And my uncle looked at me and said, you can do that, can't you?
0: Now, you've been in a band where you got to rehearse, you got all these personalities, you got to carry an organ.
2: Yes, that's right.
0: You know, one gig to the other. Now, we're talking about all these great artists of the 60s and the 70s.
2: Yeah, I had that whole tour with the Five Stair Steps. I was their keyboardist. Gonna
0: sneak that on you.
2: He was going to sneak that one in on me.
0: I had some people call and say, ooh, let him talk about that.
2: You was going to sneak that one in on me.
0: Yeah, I sure was.
2: But anyway, I came back to Erie. And at that time, I think it was Ernie Wright that was
0: Junior.
2: Junior, right. And I said to him, I said, hey, Ernie, they're doing a new thing. I saw it in Chicago. They got a DJ in the club. And he said, nah, we ain't going to do that. Bands. We got bands.
0: Bands come here. Bands.
2: And cars were all the way up and down 18th Street. I mean, on Saturday night. I was one of the bands. I know.
0: Okay. Arbiter's Club. Yeah. 18th.
2: Yes.
0: Yeah.
2: And I was persistent.
0: Okay.
2: You know, I just hound him and hound him. So finally, this guy says what I knew he was going to say. Well, let's try something on a Thursday. And I said, nobody comes out on a Thursday in Erie, Pennsylvania.
0: Well,
2: here's what he said. He said, well, if you're as good as you say you are. I said, you're challenging the kid now, buddy. So we started. We did something on a Thursday, and lo and behold, 200 people showed up on that Thursday. And one thing I liked about Ernie was always thinking about money.
0: Yeah, or how to keep it.
2: And he said to me, he says, would you like to come on Sunday? What do you think about a Sunday matinee? And I said, well, okay. So we make the announcement, we're going to be there on Sunday. We have 400 people.
0: Okay, that sounds good. Well, the rest is kind of history. Is now that I think about it, I think, well, I was a young person then. I think I started going out on Thursday nights from that. But what I want you to tell them is about the first person you met in Erie, Pennsylvania.
2: First person I met in Erie, Pennsylvania, coming to Erie with the band. I'm talking about well before radio or anything. Was Jerry Prince.
0: Jerry Prince.
2: Okay.
0: The Bowman.
2: He wasn't Bo then. He was Jerry Prince.
0: Gerald Prince.
2: Yes. And he was the first person. As a matter of fact, the girls with the band, we used to all call him Erie James Brown. That's Erie James Brown. And we, because he could dance. Jerry could dance.
0: He was a Jeff Khrushchev dancer in Cleveland, Ohio. They used to be on one of the national dance shows.
2: Okay.
0: Jeff Khrushchev dancers. And he was one of the only black folks in that particular dance troupe.
2: Oh, he was great. He was great.
0: And man, he really liked this kind of stuff. And every time I play a James Brown song, I tell him this is from the Jerry Bo collection.
2: Go, Jerry Bo.

0: Yeah, buddy. Mm-hmm. You liked him from James Brown. You was telling me about that story. You just telling me about
1: I had come back to Erie and told Jerry. I said, Jerry, I got a brand new song for you. And he said, put it on.
0: And it went like this.
1: It went like this.
2: Bobby, I don't know. But what's an ever I play?
0: What's an ever?
1: What's an ever?
2: One, two, three.

one, please rise. 'Cause in this court, the judge of love presides.

0: defendant guilty as charged.
1: Songs from Soul Q right here on WERG Super Soul Saturday, Erie, Pennsylvania. We've got Dinah here with us this morning. Thank you for gracing us with your presence this morning, Dinah.
2: You're so
1: I'm going to take your passport away from you. I'm getting tired of you. Dinah's leaving me here. I be telling them she left me, y'all. She left me. She left me for another.
2: But I'll be back.
1: Yeah, yeah. Well, you know, I got to learn how to be here by myself again.
2: Again.
1: Dale, we're talking about the 70s and Soul Q and some of the people. We were talking about the Arbiters.
3: Mm-hmm.
1: And we remember the bouncers and the door people there at the Arbiters. Ooh, mm-hmm. You can't hear?
3: No.
1: You can't hear? How you doing? Much better?
3: Yeah, sure, you're right.
1: Okay. I just like to hear myself because I like to hear myself talk.
3: I know you do.
1: But yeah, man, we had some great times. We didn't have that many fights.
3: No.
1: At the Arbiters.
3: No.
1: We did not have that because, first of all, everybody was too tired from dance.
3: Well, not only that, back in the day, you dressed to impress.
1: True that.
3: Okay.
1: Yeah. I used to have them platform heels on so I could be tall as Jerry.
3: See.
1: I had to have 4-5-inch heels so I could see over the bar.
3: Somebody fell down the steps with them things
1: on
3: one day.
1: Don't talk about that.
3: Was that you?
1: That was down in Pittsburgh. Me, you, Randy D, we went to a house party.
3: Yeah, to a party, and somebody fell down the steps with them platform shoes.
1: Why? Well, they wasn't platforms. They was wedges. They were the wedge ones.
3: That's even worse.
1: But we had a lot of fun at Arbiters Club because we had good people watching over us, like Willie C. McAdory. He was on the door.
3: Willie C. Oh, boy.
1: And, Richard Connors.
3: Yeah, Richard. Yeah. I remember Richard.
1: But the one I remember the most and the one you were talking about was Chuck Evans. He took care of the Arbiters and the Post 70.
3: He was very mild-mannered, very, very intelligent, very nice man. And always, he was a coach. He would always tell me,
1: Cordell,
3: don't go that way. Don't mess with that. Yes, sir.
1: I wish y'all had told me that. What troubles I got in back in the day. We ain't going to talk about my 21st birthday on here.
3: No, we're not going to talk about that.
1: That's an off-air.
3: Yeah, so let's leave that alone.
1: But we were doing some of the songs from Soul Q. Do you remember this one?
4: Your love,
1: something like that.

0: knew you came for Peach's funeral was last time I saw you.
1: Most definitely.
0: When you and your wife hadn't been here since your daughter graduated from Barron.
1: Penn State. That's right. Yeah. She graduated. And so,
0: a lot of people are glad to hear from you.
1: Well, I'm glad to talk to a lot of people.
0: Good. And, I keep getting this call from the mailman.
2: Oh.
0: Mailman, he used to do our overnights here.
1: Right.
0: And he did them for years. Mm-hmm. And whenever we had a holiday, because, that was our extra broadcast day.
1: Mm-hmm.
0: And we still do that to this day, but we're having trouble filling, those spots because some people are always gone.
1: Well, it's that Friday night and that Saturday night.
0: It'd be Monday morning and... Of course, but anyway, Barry said, ask him about the 5 stair steps.
1: Oh, okay.
0: Tell us a little story about him.
1: All right.
0: Think about something to tell us.
1: One of my mentors was really like one of my teachers, a gentleman by the name of Hal Brown in Pittsburgh. Okay. He was, I consider, a great radio announcer. And we were his band. Wherever he went, he did, record hops. That's what we called them back then, dances. We were the band. We featured us, and we had a good time, there. And one day he decided to, the stair steps were starting to become big, and he decided to bring them in and have them at one of his dances. And he was telling their father, Clarence Burke Sr., he says, you got to hear my band. And Mr. Burke said at that time, he said, we're looking for some musicians. Hmm. And Hal put his foot in his own mouth. He said, these guys are great right here. He did the same thing with us with Eddie Floyd. Okay. The Knock on Wood. Eddie Floyd wouldn't perform in Pittsburgh unless we were the band that played behind him. He told everyone, no, it's got to be them. Well, Mr. Burke heard us play, and everything else was history. Believe it or not, there were actually 3 people in the Five Steer Steps band that were from Pittsburgh.
2: Wow.
1: It was me, Terrell Jackson, and a gentleman by the name of,
0: That's okay. We're talking.
1: It's coming to me. His last name was Harris. Teeny Harris's son. if anybody knows who Teeny Harris is. Teeny Harris was a photographer for the Pittsburgh Courier. Lionel Harris was his name.
0: Okay.
1: And we were the part of the musicians for the 5 Stair Steps.
0: Okay.
1: And here's the part that was the mind blower. I never would have come to Erie had I not left the 5 Stair Steps. I had my own band, my own group for, for about a year and a half. But I left right before You Know What Song. And that song today is still playing today.
2: Oh, yes.
1: Yes.
0: As a matter of fact, I'm going to play this song for Cleo Diamond's daughters.
1: There you go.

That's Mr. Eddie Floyd. And yes, indeed, we're up here reminiscing with Dale King, Cardale Uso. But I got to remember that we are definitely featuring this guy, my man Freddie Jackson. And we're going to get back to a little Freddie. And then we're going to go back to some more of that R-Body stuff. What do you think?

0: Yeah,
1: Diana. In the sink, Timmy.
0: Man, any place you think. Any place you think.
1: Oh, my goodness.
0: Freddie Jackson. I was sitting there listening to Sirius Radio. I wasn't serious. I was listening to iHeart Radio. I'm an iHeart fan. You know, I had had a heavy day. You know, I buried my buddy, and I saw those friends from back in the day, and and all of a sudden, he says, I could use a little love right now. I said, ooh, Freddie. But anyway, that's a story for another time.
1: Okay.
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0: Okay, I had something here that I really had to tell everybody. 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
1: 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All are welcome.
0: You know, I can't believe, darling. I can't believe it's already almost November. Do you believe that? You can tell it's this Saturday, November 7th, the Gym City Lodge 328 and Ozell Temple 317 presents the 37th Annual Community Awards Dinner, honoring, recognizing, and celebrating our community. Our guest speaker will be Dr. Natlin Gibbs, Erie Public Schools Superintendent. The awards dinner will be held at the Martin Luther King Center Event Center at 312 Chestnut Street. 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For ticket or ad information, contact Brother Marcel Howard at 814-397-3855. That's 814-397-3855. Saturday, November 7th, the Gym City 328, Nozell Temple 317, and their 37th Annual Awards Dinner.
1: Hmm.
0: How's that?
1: You want another one?
0: I always want another one. Don't forget to tell them about tonight. You know, I always want another one. Yeah, give me another one.
1: Okay,
0: yeah,
1: tonight?
0: Give me two.
1: Okay, let's do it.
0: Yeah. Awesome.
1: Okay, this evening. Start at 4 o'clock until 7 p.m. The International Festival of Praise 2026 Heaven on Earth will be held at Harding Elementary School, 820 Lincoln Avenue, hosted by Pastor David Kimboa of Altar of Worship, special guest Pastor Jeremy Davis, Pastor Monique Daniels, and Minister Pandila Nyoko. I know I messed that name up.
0: Free, no, you didn't. Vision. You did it better than I did. I said, no, who you are?
1: And it's like N-J-O-H, so N-Y-O. Free admission. The community is invited to bring your family and friends to experience a heavenly atmosphere on earth through praise and worship. And also this evening at 8 o'clock after you come from church, you could go see.
0: Or there.
1: Yeah, this evening at 8 p.m. DJ Lowe's presents the Fall Ball.
0: Oh.
1: With the musical guest, the Michael Austin Project. This event will be held at the Metroplex Entertainment Complex. The kitchen will be open. So for tickets or additional information, 814-981-0000. 0791.
0: Man, I'm so, over there. I'm so glad you told me that because I was going to be there at 6 o'clock.
1: Well.
0: I'd be a little early. I have to help set up, man.
1: Yeah, you would have too.

Whether I should stay. You know, 10 years to me seems just like yesterday. I thought everything was gonna work out fine, but it just didn't happen that way. And I love her even more today than yesterday. And even though I can think of 1,000 reasons, I can't quite see myself leaving. You know, sometimes I feel that it just ain't right, because I've given her the best years of my life.

reconciliation. Ain't no use in trying to figure out if it was love or just

0: you took me back on that.
1: I had to because we're almost out of time.
0: Yeah, you took me back on that. You know?
1: I'd like to do that. That's our mission here. Super Soul Saturday, the greatest hits.
0: Let me go down this list.
1: Sure.
0: Dorothy Smith. Big Jim Hunter. Jim Christopher. I gotta mention Lee Smith. You know, he take care of everything. You know, I'm looking at all this stuff you guys got typed. You know, I would have handwritten it.
1: we can't let him handwrite it.
2: No, we don't get hieroglyphics.
0: Oh, did he write this?
3: Yes, he did.
0: Ishkin, Fotchkin, Nutchin. What is that? Wow, man.
1: Smart man.
0: But Bobby Kegler, Cleo Diamond.
1: Yay!
0: Reverend Martin from OIC.
1: Gave me my first job.
0: There you go, man. You know, I just, I'm JT Coltrane. I'm just putting all the names in there.
1: I'd like to mention a couple of the instructors there. Dr. Bernard.
0: Yes.
1: Dr. Bernard and Nola Myers.
0: Oh, yeah. Oh, yeah. Forgot about that. Yeah.
1: Hey, she was very instrumental. What about Rosie? At the desk? Light-skinned lady with the red hair?
0: Yeah.
1: Also did the kitchen.
0: See, you're taking me back a ways, man.
1: Oh, man. It's been a wonderful ride, brother. I can tell you that.
0: Yes, it has.
1: You know, and I just, I'm not saying I wish, but I know that our community could use another Opportunities Industrialization Center to help our young people.
0: I want to help. Yes, most definitely. That training was all free. You didn't have to pay for it.
1: I belong to the CMD program. They paid me to go to school. Taught me how to tie. How to dress, that's why I'm clean.
0: Well, now, you got to understand, there's a couple guys, man, you don't want to pay them to go to school because you give them that money, you'll never
1: Kelly
0: see them.
1: Kelly Mosley.
0: Yeah, yeah. What happened?
1: Howard Bibbs. Oh, boy, we can go on and on and on. Mr. Clay.
0: Yeah.
1: Ooh, my goodness. A lot of good people.
0: I know.
1: Great program.
0: Yes.
1: And a lot of people did get a career out of that and made a living. And raise their children, and well, I'm thankful for them. You know
0: I am. Most definitely,
1: no doubt about it.
0: You know, I just want to say, man, I
1: And the founder, Leon Sullivan.
0: Yes. That's right.
1: Not say his name.
0: That's right. That's
1: out
0: right.
1: Of Philadelphia.
0: Out of Philadelphia.
1: I believe
0: that
1: he was an AME minister, I believe.
0: That's true. But we had the largest OIC of all. Right here in Erie.
1: And I think we had the most successful one as well.
0: Yes.
1: He did job placement.
0: Yes.
1: Got jobs.
0: And the only one with the radio station.
1: How about that?
0: Yes, the only one.
1: How about
0: that? Yes.
1: We could always say that. I got to do one more Freddie song before we go.
0: Okay.
1: Because Freddie was the man.
0: Ooh.
1: Is this the one? It is not.
0: Oh.
1: Yes, it is. No, that ain't it.
2: Oh, that
0: I didn't think so. There it is.

0: do you need to do that? Do you need
1: Happy birthday, Aaron Timms, today.
0: Oh, he was
1: and
0: late.
1: Charles Timms Jr. off.
0: Late show.
1: got you in, bro.
0: Yeah, she got you in because, you know, I don't answer the phone. But anyway, can't do that one, folks. We got to do this one.
1: Yes.
0: Remember this, John Handy. Hard work, smile. It was an album with the moonshine jug on the cover.
2: I knew they had something to do with booze.
0: Hard work.
1: Today it was not hard work.
0: It was not hard work.
1: It was a pleasure.
0: It was a pleasure
1: doing this show with you. Yes.
0: We had a absolutely great response from our audience. We even got a call from Harrison. How about that?
1: Right.
0: We ain't even said that word on this station.
2: I know, man. Forgot all about Harry, didn't
0: that? We tried to get in touch with you, Bill Lee. But you changed your phone number on us.
2: Yeah, we tried, Bill.
0: But I'm going to find it. I'm going to find it. I'm going to get it in. But first of all, you know, I'd like to dedicate this show to Cleo Diamond Nixon.
2: There you go. Yeah.
0: Diamonds are forever, as he used to say.
2: There you go.
0: Until next week, we want you to be sweet and take care. I'll be good and you behave, and I'll see you when they free you.
1: Be kind, because it's free. Watch and pray.
0: Peace. Love and vote.

That's music from none other than Frankie Beverly and Maze, the tribute to Frankie Beverly and Maze, and that was We Are One featuring Raheem Devon from the Silky Soul Music, an all-star tribute to Frankie Beverly and Maze. So good to see Cardell Soul here today, Dale King, and to reflect on all the great things that was happening at OIC, which also kind of segued into Super Soul Saturday becoming a program here at WERG. And as we reflect on many of the people that were part of the OIC that segued over to WERG, they included Bobby Kay and Timmy Mack and Dorothy Smith Frazier and Harry Harrison, who left, graduated from Gannon in 77 and was part of OIC for a little while before he got into television. So again, there's a connection here between the two, OIC, Soul Q, and 90.5 WERG. Taking us up to the station break, we've got music right here from the Rhythm and Jazz After Dark CD. 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We are WERG, Erie, Pennsylvania.

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90.5 WERG. That was music from Rhythm and Jazz After Dark CD, and that was Love's Train on 90.5. Coming your way at 1 o'clock is JD's Countdown. He has the top 10 for you right here on Erie's number one college radio station. This is Freddie, and again, our deepest sympathy to the family of Freddie Jackson. And love you just a little bit more.

Music from Freddie Jackson featuring Melba Moore, and we had an opportunity to interview Freddie Jackson back when Rock Bottom Entertainment brought Freddie in along with Howard Hewitt, and opening up it was none other than the Michael Austin Project. That was back probably in 2014 or so, and it was a great show. And again, we had the opportunity to have him in our old studio across the street at 707 Peach. The music continues with Uncle Charlie, What You Do to Me.

0: Little Does He Know. That's music from India Ari and The Truth. It's 12:36 in downtown Erie, Pennsylvania. We'd like to remind you that this evening at 4 p.m. until around 7 p.m., the International Festival of Praise 2026, Heaven on Earth, will be held at Harding Elementary School, 820 Lincoln Avenue. 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Also this evening at 8 p.m., DJ C. Lowe's presents the Fall Ball with musical guest, the Michael Austin Project. This event will be held at the Metroplex Entertainment Complex. The kitchen will be open, and for more information, 814-981-0791. 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
0: Saturday, November 7th, Gym City Lodge number 328 and Ozell Temple number 317 presents the 37th Annual Community Awards Dinner, honoring, recognizing, celebrating our community. Guest speaker, Dr. Natalie Gibbs, Erie Public Schools Superintendent. The awards dinner will be held at the Martin Luther King Event Center, 312 Chestnut Street. Doors open at 6 p.m., dinner at 7 p.m. For ticket and ad information, contact Brother Marcel Howard, 814-397-3855. Saturday, November 7th, from 3 p.m. until, the Erie community is invited to join Antioch Baptist Church, 160 West 20th Street, for an appreciation celebration honoring Pastor W. Owen Rose for his 50-plus years of service to Northwestern Pennsylvania. An afternoon of gospel music, dance, soloists, and choirs. Just recognizing Reverend W. Owen Rose for all that he has done for the Erie community. For many years, he was the sponsor and the coordinator of the Gospel Fest that was held at the Liberty Park. For many years, we had an opportunity to work together, and on that later, as he assumed a bigger role, assisted him with promoting the event right here at WERG. So congratulations, Pastor Rose, for all that you do. And again, kudos to you, and keep on doing great work right here in the city of Erie. This is Jill Scott, and we're talking about pressure.

Music from Jill Scott and So Much Pressure. 1244 is the time. We'd like to let you know that this coming week, Community Missionary Baptist Church, 1001 German Street, is hosting a fall revival October 13th through the 15th at 6 p.m. nightly. Pastor Marcus Yule is the host pastor with special guests, Pastor Tylon Foster Manus, Pastor Daryl K. Cook, and Reverend Dr. Alonzo R. Smith. All are welcome to attend. Here's Jaheim, just in case.

0: Music from Jaheim, the Easy Mix, and Just In Case on 90.5. We are WERG, 70 degrees now in downtown Erie, Pennsylvania. And reminding Erie County residents who will be 18 on or before General Election Day, Tuesday, November 3rd, who wish to participate in the voting process, you must register before Monday, October 19th. The last day to request a mail-in or absentee ballot is Tuesday, October 27th. Exercise your right to vote. Register and cast your vote for the candidates of your choice on Tuesday, November 3rd, 2026. On Tuesday, November 3rd, say something. Your vote is your voice. We've got more strong songs on the way. JD's Countdown at 1 o'clock. And right around 3, we've got the Hitman and Jukin at the Juke Joint.
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2: Erie County residents who will be 18 on or before General Election Day, Tuesday, November 3rd, who wish to participate in the voting process, must register before Monday, October 19th, 2026. 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

0: 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That was Luther Vandross, The Glow of Love. 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
1: 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That was Eric Benet featuring Tamar Braxton. 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
1: 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We've got your music up to the hour of 3 o'clock, and reminding you that on Sunday, October 18th at 11 a.m., Morningstar Baptist Church, 327 East 23rd Street, Reverend D.F. Hunter and congregation will celebrate their 62nd church anniversary. The theme is Built to Last, Weathering the Storms Together. And special guests will be senior pastor of the Second Baptist Church, Reverend Daryl K. Cook, and congregation. 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
1: 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For additional information, 814-981-0791.
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0: It's 70 degrees in downtown Erie. That was Freddie Jackson Jam Tonight. This is Michael Jackson. Don't stop till you get enough on 90.5 WRG.
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On Saturday, October 17th at 6 p.m., there will be a gospel musical program at First Point Apostolic Faith Church of God, 1221 East 19th Street, featuring the New Life and Spirit Revival Center Choir, First Good Samaritan AME Zion Church Choir, the Firstborn Praise Team, the Gospelettes of Erie, and the Harmonizers of Faith, along with many more. And all are welcome to attend. And then on Sunday, October 18th at 4 p.m., Firstborn Apostolic Faith Church of God will be celebrating their 78th church anniversary. Special guests will be Antioch Baptist Church with Pastor Floyd R. McClure and congregation. All are welcome as well, and Bishop Clint Roberts is the pastor. More strong songs on the way. Keep it right here at 90.5 WERG.

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That's Rahsaan Patterson covering Luther's song, Don't You Know That? 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For more information, you can contact Sharonda at 814-844-0696. That's 814-844-0696. The music continues right here. We've got music from Freddie Jackson taken from the CD entitled Life After 30. And this is Tell Me What You Like.

remembering Freddie Jackson, taken from the Life After 30 CD, and Tell Me What You Like. Here's Freddie with Love Is Just a Touch Away.

music from Slave featuring Steve Arrington, just down the road from the Ohio area. In the background is music from Funky Boy. Like to say happy birthday going out, belated wishes to Ricky Scott, the food stamp man. Letitia Moffitt, happy birthday to you, and Josiah Keys, all on October 2nd. Happy birthday to Shirley Stone. Happy 87th birthday, sis. Happy birthday going out to Edward Brooks. October 1st from your wife, Linda, family, and friends, and of course, all of us here at Super So Saturday. Billy Joe Williams Sr. celebrated October 4th, and that's from the Williams family, wishing you many more. Hattie Thompson, October 6th. Happy birthday from the Williams and Thompson family. Happy birthday to Reverend Dr. Alonzo R. Smith, October 6th, from the First Good Samaritan AME Zion Church family. Tracy Leach celebrated October 7th with love from your family. Happy birthday to Reverend Madonna Gray, October 12th, with love from the officers and members of St. James AME Church. Also to Reverend Linda Reed, October 12th, from your church family. Happy birthday to Chicken Richie Williams, October 13th, and that's from your husband, Willis Williams, and the Richie family. Wishing you many more. Lucy Morgan, happy birthday, October 14th, from Billy and Debbie. Happy birthday to Glenn Williams, October 15th. May you see many more with love from the Williams family. Happy birthday to Ashley Durr, October 13th, and Jason Johnson, October 15th. Trust that you're doing well down in the ATL. That's from family and friends and, of course, your Super Soul Saturday family. Happy heavenly birthday to Ivory Tate, October 16th, from your family. We love and miss you. And happy birthday going out to the Libra Club members. They include Adrian Williams, Burt Carson, Linnell Faulkner, Purvis Jordan, all belated wishes. Rochelle Hope on the 12th. We've got Tiffany Moss on the 13th. Darlene L. Bean, October 15th. Mac Bean Jr., October 17th, along with James McDonald and Gail Tate. And then Dale Hunter on the 19th, along with Maylee Pulliam and Anita Dean on the 21st, and Sean Roy, October the 22nd. Happy heavenly birthday to deceased Libra Club members. They include Josh Marsh, Raymond Page, Curtis Vaughn, Larry Barney, Eddie Carr, Randy Hubbard, Tyrone B. Moore, Melanie Brunson, James W. Rowley, and Fred Jordan, and of course, Mr. DJ Jerry Bo Prince. Happy anniversary going out to Danny and Angela Jones, October 7th, for family and friends and your Super Soul Saturday program family. And a happy blessed anniversary to Willis and Chicken Williams. May you see many more with love from the Richie and the Williams family. More strong songs on the way. Also, the hitman coming in, juking at the juke joint at 3.

0: Margie.
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1: 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More details to follow on 90.5 WERG. Well, that's going to be a great show coming up on the 31st. You want to get your tickets now for that. And again, it's going to be a great time. We've got more from Freddie. This is also from the Life After 30 CD. And it's entitled right here on 90.5, Do You Wanna?

0: Music from October London on 90.5 WERG. We've got more strong songs right after these messages from our sponsors. Super Soul Saturday is brought to you in part with funds provided by our program partners, the Erie Crawford Central Labor Council, Little Miss Soul, Bay City Lodge number 68, Ronnie and Lillian Lofton, Joseph McCormick Construction Company, Inc., the Gym City Elks, proud supporters of Super Soul Saturday program on 90.5 WERG. Portions of this program are being brought to you in part with funds provided by the Greater Erie Community Action Committee, Erie's community action organization located at 18 West 9th Street. Dr. Benjamin Wilson, Chief Executive Officer, a proud supporter of Super Soul Saturday program on 90.5 WERG.
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0: Diverse Erie is launching their new mission video and their new awareness campaign, One Erie, Many Stories. Across Erie County, people are building businesses, strengthening neighborhoods, creating opportunities, and helping shape the future of our community. Diverse Erie works to make sure Erie County residents have the opportunity to be a part of that future. Our new mission video tells that story through the voices of people who know the work firsthand. 90.5 WERG. We'd like to take a moment to invite you and let you know the 6th annual Denim and Pearls will take place, sponsored by the Empowered Life CDC, on Saturday, October 24th at 4 p.m. It will take place at the Abundant Life Church of Erie. This year's theme is Strength Beside Her, celebrating survivors and honoring caregivers. Come dressed in your denim and pearls for an afternoon of fellowship, food, encouragement, and celebration as we honor breast cancer survivors and recognize the caregivers, family, and friends who walk beside them. Tickets and payment will be accepted at the door. Now to register is 814-298-5834. That number is 814-298-5834. Text that number. That's the 6th annual Denim and Pearls, October 24th at 4 p.m. at Abundant Life Church of Erie, 3952 Pine Avenue. Of course, celebrating survivors, honoring caregivers, and strengthening community.

Music from the Emotions. Before that, it was Rhythm and Jazz. And again, letting you know that the Hitman is coming your way right around 3 o'clock. Keep it locked on Erie's number one college radio station. 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This evening at 8 p.m., DJ Lowe's presents the Fall Ball with musical guest The Michael Austin Project. This event will be held at the Metroplex Entertainment Complex. The kitchen will be open. For additional information, 814-981-0791. Portions of this program are being brought to you with funds provided by Biz Central, serving 13 counties of Northwest Pennsylvania. Located at 823 Peach Street, Erie, PA, with offices in Warren County and Mercer County, Pennsylvania. Specializing in business counseling, technical assistance, business development services to enrolled startup and existing disadvantaged businesses, including financial assistance for eligible companies. Biz Central, 823 Peach Street, a proud sponsor of Super Soul Saturday program on 90.5 WERG. GCAC's 2026 annual meeting will be held in collaboration with the Jefferson Educational Society's Global Summit, Wednesday, November 4th from 7 p.m. until 8:30 p.m. GCAC is pleased to welcome Nicole Hannah-Jones, acclaimed author and journalist, as the featured guest speaker. The 1619 Project, The Origins of American Slavery 400 Years Later. Tickets are currently available for public purchase. For more information or tickets, 814-870-5416. Well, that's going to do it for yours truly, Lee Smith. Again, our prayers to all the bereaved families. We lift up the Barnett family and the loss of a mother. We lift up the McIntosh family. We lift up the Lee family and all the bereaved families. And again, today we lift up recording artist Freddie Jackson. Until our hearts touch again, you live today to the fullest, for tomorrow's never promised. Be blessed, be encouraged, and don't grow weary in well-doing. The Hitman's up next at 3, juking at the juke joint.

Heavenly Father, I want to take time out to thank you. Thank you for the highs, the lows, the mountains, the valleys. But most of all, thank you for family. And I got my family here, y'all. By the way, this is Jay Moss, Clark Sisters, and Kiera.

As always, it is a blessing to spend a few hours with you. Thank you so much for tuning in. I hope each and every one of you had a great week. No complaints on this end. I am blessed and highly favored, as always. A little juke therapy coming your way on this Super Soul Saturday afternoon. We have our blue spotlight coming up in 15 minutes. And with the passing of Freddie Jackson on Monday, you know, we're going to play some music from Freddie sometime in the program. We have lots of new music to pass along and a few R&B classics from back in the day to entertain you. And, of course, coming up next, my favorite portion of the program, the old head song of the day. A little something for the well-seasoned heads, as the mailman used to put it. First, I want to remind you that coming up Saturday, October 17th at 6 o'clock p.m., there's going to be a gospel musical program going on at First Born Apostolic Faith Church of God, which is located at 1221 East 19th, featuring the New Life and Spirit Revival Center Choir, the First Good Samaritan AME Zion Church Choir, the Firstborn Praise Team, the Gospelettes of Erie, the Harmonizers of Faith, and many, many more. And of course, all are welcome to attend. So mark that down on your calendar. That's coming up Saturday, October 17th, 6 o'clock at First Born Apostolic Faith Church of God. And I want to tell you about a new store that's opening up. This sounds exciting. Water Eyes Family. And that's by Sharonda Duck. The grand opening is October 17th at 12 o'clock p.m. Going on at the Mill Creek Mall at the Dick's Sporting Goods entrance. And for more information, call this number, 844-0696.

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Yes, indeed. 90.5 WERG. How about that? Never take a day off, not if we can help it. Miss Jody for you on the juke joint. Nothing but straight up juke coming your way. 72 degrees in town. Hope you're enjoying the unseasonably warm temperatures out there, because we all know what's coming up next. We'll have a complete look at the weather forecast coming up in about 15 minutes for you. I want to say hi to Miss Anna Lou and the Golden Girls out there listening. Miss Margaret, Miss Jean, Lady L. Love you much. You are my biggest fans. I also want to say hi to all my good folks out in South Carolina listening on the web. Oh, we have my good friend Marie Antoinette Larkin Bolton. And Brandon McLaurin, can't forget about Brandon. They were in town a few weeks back. It was so good to see you again.

0: That's Gem City Lodge 328 and Ozell Temple. 317 is presenting their 37th annual Community Awards Dinner, honoring, recognizing, and celebrating our community. That happens on Saturday, November 7th. Mark that down on your calendar. And it all takes place at the Martin Luther King Center up on Chestnut. The doors open at 6 o'clock. Dinner is at 7. Guest speaker, Dr. Natalie Gibbs of the Erie School District. And he's the superintendent down there, y'all. And for ticket and ad information, you can get a hold of Brother Marcel Howard. And his number is 397-3855. That's the Gem City Lodge 328 and Ozell Temple 317 and their 37th annual awards dinner. An evening of inspiration, recognition, and community impact.
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0: Well, it is time for our Blue Spotlight. And I hope my good friends, the Gamble Boys, and Janice Gamble, hope they're out there listening, because today is the anniversary of the passing of Mr. Solomon Burke. And you know, when it's time to play something from Solomon Burke, what we're going to play. This is going out to the Gamble Boys here on the Juke Joint.
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And as I say these things, I also say to every man in the house tonight, and every man

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They can do bad by themselves. Woman don't need no man to help her cash her welfare check. Ain't nobody's name on that check but hers. Woman don't need no man to ride in her car that she pays the payments for. She can ride in it too good or sick. It's a new day. A new way. And we as men around the world should start thinking of loving in a new way. Giving a little more love. Giving a little more understanding. Giving a little more consideration. Having the patience.

share good things with them. Not just sad things and problems, but good things with them sometimes. Y'all don't want to hear me tonight, but I'm going to tell it like it is, because they say that the truth will set you free. 99% of the time, men get on a hung up.

Some of them don't even get them signed on a dotted line. Some of them feel that once they put you in an apartment, or once they pay a note on your car payment, or once they pay your apartment note, they got you. But that's not true, my brother. That's not true, my friend. That's not true, my comrade. Some of them feel that, oh, if I could just make love to her tonight. Oh, if I could just do my thing, I'll have in the palm of my hand. That's not the answer, my friends. Brother, that's not the answer. Women are getting tired of the same old stroke. Same old strokey stroke. Something new. And you know it's really not new. You just ain't been doing it. You know I'm right. You can't keep no woman with no money. Money don't buy love. You can't keep a woman with a beautiful home, because a beautiful home don't buy love. You can't keep a woman with a fine car, because a fine car won't buy love. And I want to tell you something, fellas. If you think that you can make mama pregnant and have a baby by and keep her, you a fool.

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Just nobody.

the Gamble Boys and Janis Gamble. They love to hear that song. I also played that song in the memory of

Yes, indeed, there you have it. Our blue spotlight and a little soul therapy coming your way on this Super Soul Saturday. Courtesy of one of the greatest soul singers of all time, Mr. Solomon Burke.

of the day. Solomon Burke, born James Solomon McDonald, back in 1940 in Philadelphia, Pennsylvania, passed away, and today is the anniversary of his passing, October 10th, back in 2010, at the age of 70. Known as the King of Rock and Soul, also known as the Bishop of Soul. He used to do that little coronation when he appeared live on stage with the cape and the crown, and quite rightly so, quite deservedly so. Had a mixture of gospel, jazz, country, and blues, as well as R&B and rock. Released 38 albums during his lifetime. And 35 singles that charted on the Billboard charts, 31 on the R&B charts, and 26 on the Billboard Hot 100. Inducted into the Rock and Roll Hall of Fame back in 2001. And he did win a Grammy Award in 2003. By 2005, he was credited with selling 17 million albums plus. And Rolling Stone ranked him as number 89 on their list of the 100 greatest singers of all time. 89 seems a little low. I would have had him at least in the top 20. Solomon Burke for you. Hope you enjoyed it. That was our blues spotlight here on the Juke Joint. Weather-wise, we are looking at mostly cloudy. There is a chance of showers this afternoon. The high right where we got it at 72. Chance of showers overnight, the low 60. And for the Lord's Day on Sunday, there's a chance of showers and the high 66 degrees. I would like to say hello to all my good friends in Jackson, Mississippi, listening on the web this afternoon. They have partly cloudy skies and 78 down in Jackson. And to my good friends in Memphis, Tennessee, also listening on the web, cloudy skies and 74 in Memphis. Once again, we have mostly cloudy skies and 72 here in the Gem City as we get ready to head into our number two. And as I mentioned at the top of the hour, we lost a real important singer on Monday. That would be Mr. Freddie Jackson. And right now I would like to play a few songs from Mr. Freddie Jackson. Taking you back a couple R&B classics. Freddie Jackson for you here on the Juke Joint.

0: Jackson, of course. Getting ready to head into hour number two, the big birthday book coming up next hour.
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0: Right now, let's go back 1 year earlier to 1985. Freddie Jackson and You Are My Lady.

0: That's what we doing, all right. 90.5 WERG. DJ Hitman just stroking on a Super Soul Saturday afternoon. Thanks so much for tuning in. Thanks to everyone that's given me a phone call this afternoon. The phone lines have been lit. And I don't know, the song I played right before the Crossroads song, Shotgun Motel Love Affair. I don't know what it is about that song, but every time I play it, there go the phone lines. I'm glad that you enjoyed that particular song. It's hour number two of the Juke Joint, a little juke therapy coming your way till the hour of 5 o'clock. DJ Chili J coming your way at that time to get you through the rest of the afternoon. 72 degrees in town. And for the middle of October, I'm not complaining about that one little bit. Yes, indeed. Well, we got the big birthday book coming up in 15 minutes. We're going to check on all those birthdays, anniversaries, graduations, and congratulations. And you still have time to get those last-minute birthday requests in. 459-9374. That is our number. Give us a call, and we will add you to the book. Well, coming up next Sunday at 4 o'clock p.m., Firstborn Apostolic Faith Church of God is going to be celebrating their 78th church anniversary. Special guests are going to be Antioch Baptist Church with Pastor Floyd R. McClure and congregation. All, of course, are welcome. That's going on at Firstborn Apostolic Faith Church of God, Bishop Clint Rhodes, or Clint Roberts, pastor. Also, I'd like to remind you that GCAC's 2026 annual meeting is going to be held in collaboration with the Jefferson Educational Society's Global Summit, and that's coming up Wednesday, November 4th from 7 o'clock till 8:30 p.m. GCAC is pleased to welcome Nicole Hannah Jones, acclaimed author and journalist, as the featured guest speaker. The 1619 Project, The Origins of American Slavery, 400 Years Later, is the title of her book. And tickets are available for this very important annual meeting. They're available for public purchase. And for more information on getting tickets, you can call 870-5416.
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1: 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This is DJ Hitman.

my goodness. A little bit too much information right there. Ah, 90.5 WERG. You are juking at the juke joint. And we have 72 degrees, a complete look at the weather forecast coming up in 15 minutes. Right now, it is time once again.

Well, opening up the big birthday book for today, October 10th. And today we have a big old thick birthday book. We're going to start off by telling you about some belated birthdays. Ricky Scott, my good friend, the food stamp man, he celebrated back on October 2nd, along with Letitia Moffitt and Josiah Keys. On Monday, Shirley Stone celebrated a birthday. Happy belated birthday wishes to you. Happy birthday to the Deacon, Mr. Edward.

at the Super Soul. Happy belated birthday wishes, Billy Joe Williams Sr., celebrated back on the 4th. May you see many more with love from the Williams family. Happy birthday, Haiti Thompson, celebrated on Tuesday the 6th. May you see many, many more with love from the Williams and Thompson family. Happy birthday, Reverend Dr. Alonzo R. Smith, also celebrated on Tuesday the 6th. And happy belated birthday wishes from the First Good Samaritan AME Zion Church family. Happy birthday, Tracy Leach, celebrated on Wednesday the 7th. Much love from family. And I want to wish a very happy birthday to Reverend Madonna Gray, who will be celebrating on Monday. Much love from the officers and members of the St. James AME Church family. Happy birthday, Reverend Linda Reed, also celebrating on the 12th. And much happy wishes coming from your church family. Happy birthday, Chicken Richie Williams. And that is coming up on Tuesday, or excuse me, my calendar is playing tricks on me. That is coming up on Tuesday the 13th. May you see many, many more. Love you, your husband, Willis Williams, and the Richie family. Okay, happy birthday, Lucy Morgan. And that is coming up on Wednesday the 14th from Billy and Debbie. Happy birthday, QC, who will be celebrating tomorrow from Dorothy and family. And happy birthday to Bashan Wright, who will also be celebrating tomorrow. My good friend Brandon McLaurin, listening on the web out of North Augusta, South Carolina. His birthday is coming up on 16th. Happy birthday from moms. And that, of course, would be my good friend and golden girl, Anna Lou McLaurin. Happy birthday, Glenn Williams. And that is coming up on the 15th. May you see many more. Love from the Williams brothers. Happy birthday to Ashley Durr, who will be celebrating on Tuesday the 13th. Happy birthday to Jason Johnson, who will be celebrating on Thursday the 15th. And that is coming from family and friends. And of course, the Super Soul family here. Heavenly birthday wishes I want to pass along. Happy heavenly birthday to Ivory Tate. And that is on the 16th from your family. Love and miss you. Curtis Vaughn. That is tomorrow from Dorothy. And special happy birthday going out to the Libra Club members. Adrian Williams. Bert Carson. Lennon Faulkner. Purvis Jordan. Rochelle Hope. Tiffany Moss, Darlene L. Bean, Mac Bean Jr., James McDonald, Gail Tate, Dale Hunter, Maylee Pulliam, Onyeda Dean, and Sean Roy. And happy heavenly birthday to deceased Libra Club members, Josh Marsh, Raymond Page, Curtis Vaughn, Larry Barney, Eddie Carr, Randy Hubbard, Tyrone Moore, Melanie Brunson, James W. Riley, and Fred Jordan. And I cannot forget my brother, DJ Jerry Bo Prince. To everyone out there celebrating a birthday, don't forget to give thanks to the man upstairs for seeing you through another year. Some anniversary wishes I do want to pass along. Happy anniversary to Danny and Angela Jones. They celebrated on Wednesday the 7th.
Happy anniversary for family, friends, and of course all of us here at the Super Soul. Danny Jones, of course, better known as Mr. J. In the halls of our studio, he is our jazz DJ and the best that ever did it. Happy blessed anniversary, Willis and Chicken Williams. May you see many more with love from the Richie and Williams family. And I have a very special song I'm going to send out their way. As we all should know, Mr. Freddie Jackson passed away on Monday the 5th. So I am going to play a Freddie Jackson song for our anniversary couples, Danny and Angela Jones, and Willis and Chicken Williams. Freddie Jackson for you now, here on the Juke Joint.

out to our anniversary couples, Danny and Angela Jones, and Willis and Chicken Williams. Weather-wise, the sun looks like it's trying to make an appearance. Otherwise, mostly cloudy with a chance of showers for the remainder of the afternoon. We are enjoying 71 degrees currently. Not bad for the middle of October. For tonight, continued cloudy and a chance of showers, the overnight low 60. And for the Lord's Day on Sunday, showers with a high of 66 degrees. Once again, I want to say hi to all my good friends down in Jackson, Mississippi, listening on the web. And they have mostly cloudy skies and 78 degrees. And to my good friends down in Memphis, Tennessee, also listening on the web, they have cloudy skies and 74. Once again, we have 71 degrees.

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1: You know, on my side of the town, when a person wanted something, they had to put it in the will call. I know y'all know what I'm talking about. And that same thing applies.

90.5 WERJ. And I am looking at the clock on the wall. It is telling me I've got to slide to the side and let DJ Chili J get his ride. Chili J coming your way at the top of the hour. He'll get you through the rest of this Super Soul Saturday afternoon. I'm DJ Hitman, and I thank each and every one of you for tuning in. I had myself a ball. Hope you had a good time as well, and we'll have to do it again next week at this very same time. Do me a favor and tell a friend to tune into the Juke Joint every Saturday afternoon.

right here on 90.5 WERG. Well, I hope each and every one of you have a great week. And remember, if God can lead you to it, he can sure enough see you through it. Mr. Tyrone to get us out of here like he always does. Until next week, bye for now.

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Deep in the underground, and once the, my goodness, man, it's just prayers going out to anybody involved with the tragedy that took place, and it's just all on the national news, and just prayers for the children, anybody involved, man. Oh, my goodness, it's just a, whew. Anyways, DJ Chili J here with you, rocking you as

collaboration with MC Light, Mos Def, and the Blastmaster KRS-One. Also got some Pac we're going to throw in there. A little AZ. That's all for the hip-hop show. But right now, we're going to rock a little bit after midnight.

is being held at the Hardy Elementary School, 820 Lincoln Avenue, hosted by the pastor, David Kimbaum, of Altar of Worship special guest, Pastor Jeremy Davis, Pastor Monique Daniels, and Minister Pandilla Joe. 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

Kitchen will be open. For tickets or additional information, 814-981-4-0791. 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And portions of this program are being brought to you with funds provided by Biz Central.

64 degrees. And on Tuesday, 70 degrees. Chance of thunderstorms. Tuesday night shadow hour, 58 degrees. And some thunderstorms are possible. Chili J with the house music to get me going. You know, house music is just a thing. 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Catching me on Tuesdays. I got archives of, oh my goodness, so much house music. But I just get it started here and I don't do the whole show because it's just in my nature to play house music, huh?

0: Church, 327 East 23rd Street. The Reverend D.F. Hunter and congregation will celebrate their 62nd church anniversary. The theme is Built to Last, Weathering the Storm Together. Special guest will be the senior pastor of the Second Baptist Church, the Reverend Daryl K. Cook, and congregation of the public is welcome to attend and celebrate what God has done. In Erie County residents who will be 18 on or before General Election Day, Tuesday, November 3rd, 2026, who wish to participate in the voting process must register before Monday, October the 19th, 2026. The last day to request a mail-in or absentee ballot is Tuesday, October the 27th. Exercise your right to vote. Register and cast your vote for the candidate of your choice on Tuesday, November the 3rd, 2026. This has been a public service message from the Erie Branch NAACP, the Divine Nine, the Historically Black Affiliates Council, and the Super Soul Saturday program. 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
1: 90.5 with DJ Chili J once again reminding you, it got underway at 4 p.m. It's going on until 7 p.m. The International Festival of Praise 2026 Heaven on Earth is being held at the Harding Elementary School, 820 Lincoln Avenue. Hosted by Pastor David Kimbawi of Altar of Worship. Special guest, the Pastor Jeremy Davis, Pastor Moni Daniels, and the Minister Vandila Naja. Free admission, the community is invited to bring your family and friends to experience a heavenly atmosphere on earth through praise and worship. And also going on this evening at 8 p.m., DJ Loach presents the Fall Ball with musical guest, the Michael Austin Project. This event will be held at the Metroplex Entertainment Complex. The kitchen will be open. For tickets or additional information, 814-981-0791. And Community Missionary Baptist Church, 1001 German Street, is hosting a fall revival October the 13th to the 15th, 2026 at 6 p.m. Nightly Pastor Marcus Julie, host pastor, special guest Pastor Tylon Foster, Manus, Pastor Gerald Cook, and the Reverend Dr. Alonzo R. Smith.

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The doors open at 8 p.m. featuring award-winning comedian Chris Thomas, BET's original hip-hop king of comedy, and Timmy Hall, the comic cop. HBO's Def Jam and BET's Comic View, hosted by comedian Jesse J.T. 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More details to follow on 90.5 WERG as we go to Morocco. Little Bit of Pony James.

90.5 WRG with a little neighbor music for you, huh? Saturday, November the 7th from 11 a.m. until 3 p.m. Zeta, Phi, Beta, Sorority, Inc., Rho Sigma. Zeta Chapter invites the Erie community to a community baby shower. This program will be held at Erie Bank, 929 Parade Street, to support up to 25 expectant mothers in the Erie community. For additional information to donate and registration, contact Amelia Gates, Vasilius, Zeta, Phi, Beta, Sorority, Inc., Rho, Sigma, Zeta Chapter. And Saturday, November the 7th from 1 to 3 p.m., First Good Samaritan AME Zion Church, 3209 Pennsylvania Avenue, is hosting a Design Your Own Prayer Board for 2027. 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For more details, call Tammy Jones at 814-450-8816. It's time to get a little closer. 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

Ghosts of Globally. I used to call it Goapel because it sounded like a cappella. And rest in peace to Mike West because he used to always correct me. Huh? Gym City Lodge number 328 and Ozell Temple number 317 presents the 37th Annual Community Awards Dinner, honoring, recognizing, and celebrating our community. The guest speaker will be the Dr. Natalia Gibbs, Erie School District Superintendent, Saturday, November the 7th, Martin Luther King Event Center, 312 Chestnut Street, Erie, PA, 6 p.m. Doors open, dinner at 7 p.m. For tickets and more information, contact Brother Marcel Howard at 814-397-3855. As we get into the birthdays, Ricky Scott, the food stand man, October the 2nd. Letitia Moffitt, October the 2nd. Josiah Keys, October the 2nd. Shirley Stone, October the 5th. Happy birthday to Edward Brooks, October the 1st. With love from your wife, Linda. Family, friends, and your Super Soul Saturday program family. Happy birthday to Billy Joe Williams Sr. That's October the 4th. May you see many more with love from the Williams family. Happy birthday to Haiti Thompson, October the 6th. May you see many more with love from the Williams and Thompson family. Happy birthday to the Reverend Dr. Alonzo R. Smith, October the 6th, from the First Good Samaritan AME Zion Church family. Happy birthday to Tracy Leach, October the 7th, with love from family and friends. The Reverend Madonna Gray, October the 12th, with love from the officers and members of St. James AME Church. Happy birthday to the Reverend Linda Reed, October the 12th, from your church family. And happy birthday to Chicken Richie Williams, October the 13th. May you see many more, many, many more. We love you, your husband, Willis Williams, and the Richie family. Happy birthday to Lucy Morgan, October the 14th, from Billy and Debbie. And happy birthday to Glenn Williams, October the 15th. May you see many, many more with love from the Williams brothers. Happy birthday to Ashley Durr, October the 13th. And happy birthday to Jason Johnson, October the 15th, from family and friends and the Super Soul Saturday family. Yeah, you hear the NFL theme music playing in the background. It's that time. The picks is coming up at 6 o'clock as we take time out to send up happily heavenly birthdays to Ivory Tate, October the 16th. From your family, we love and miss you. Happy birthday to the Libra Club members. That's Adrian Williams on the 1st, Burt Carson on November the 2nd, or October the 2nd. I'm fast forwarding your birthdays. It's October. Linnell Faulkner, October the 3rd. Purvis Jordan, October the 5th. Rochelle Hope, October the 12th. Tiffany Moss, October the 13th. Darlene L. Bean, October the 15th. Mac Bean Jr., October the 17th. James McDonald, October the 17th. Gail Jade, October the 17th. Dale Hunter, October the 19th. Maylee Pulliam, October the 19th. Oneida Dean, October the 21st. And Sean Roy, October the 22nd. Happy birthday going out to all the Libra Club members from family and friends. And once again, heavenly birthdays to the deceased Libra Club members. Josh Marsh, September the 26th. Raymond Page, September the 27th. Curtis Vaughn, September the 28th. And Larry Barney,

October the 4th, Tyrone Moore, October the 8th, Melanie Brunson, October the 10th, James W. Riley, October the 16th, and Fred Jordan, October the 17th, and DJ Jerry Bo Prince. Happy anniversary to Danny and Angela Jones, October the 7th, from family and friends and your Super Soul Saturday program family. And happy blessed anniversary to Willis and Chicken Williams. May you see many more with love from the Richie and Williams family. Hanging out with DJ Chili J. The Hip Hop's coming at 6 o'clock. I know you missed it. 7:15, 7:30. We drift off into the...

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2: 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And D'Angelo. And

daughter lotion. I now understand why your ex are trying to cause commotion. Caribbean queen conceiving my little belly ocean. Like to hear your voice when you get to speaking. Hypnotic when we sex, how your water force it be leaking. 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I ain't done with

Jay Dilla, and of course the mighty voice of Busta Rhymes. It's called This Way, Man. 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And if you missed me the last time I was on with the Strong Songs, I dedicated it to this album I grew up on. It was called Songs in the Key of Life. This one's called Knocks Me Off My Feet, Stevie Wonder.

Let's take them back. Yeah. Let's take them back.

Rakim in my freestyle, right? Continue with something brand new featuring Rakim, MC Light, KRS-One, and Mos Def. It's simply called The Return. Yes, The Return of the Hip Hop Show is here. DJ Chilly J, let's go.

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0: is definitely in effect. DJ Chilly J, Jay-Z, Notorious, and of course Angela Winbush and Renee and Angela. I Love You More turning into I Love the Dough, and Biggie's Gone, but the music lives on. 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It's located on the corner of 12th and French Streets, providing Sunoco Fuel convenience store services. 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Denise A. Manus and Stephanie G. Manus, owners, 814-456-7647. And portions of this program are being provided with funds provided by the Eagles Nest School of Academic Distinction, 1133 Pennsylvania Avenue. The Eagles Nest School offers small classroom sizes, exceptional teaching, transformational learning experiences, and a commitment to the exploration of heritage and culture. 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The Eagles Nest, whose slogan is "We Soar for a Higher," a proud sponsor of Super Soul Saturday program on 90.5 WERG. And portions of this program are being brought to you with funds provided by the Helping Hands Drop-In Center, affiliated with the Booker T. Washington Center, 202 East 26th Street. Helping Hands Drop-In Center is a safe haven for anyone who is in need of accepting a place for support, advocacy, and self-empowerment on their recovery journey, providing a safe, non-judgmental atmosphere, peer support, case management services, transportation, and other assistance. The Booker T. Washington Center, Helping Hands Drop-In Center, 202 East 26th Street. 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

the Heavy D. On Saturday, November the 7th from 3 p.m. until the Erie community is invited to join the Antioch Baptist Church, 160 West 20th Street, for an appreciation celebration honoring the pastor W.O. 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An afternoon of gospel music, dance, soloists, and choirs. And on Saturday, November the 7th, Gym City Lodge, number 328 in Ozil Temple, number 317, presents the 37th Annual Community Awards Dinner, sponsoring, recognizing, celebrating our community with the guest speaker, Dr. Natalia Gibbs. Erie Public Schools Superintendent, the Awards Dinner will be held at the Martin Luther King Event Center, 312 Chestnut Street. The doors open at 6 p.m. Dinner is at 7 p.m. For ticket and information, contact Brother Marcel Howard, 814-397-3855. And Second Baptist Church, Reverend Daryl K. Cook, pastor, will celebrate their 80th anniversary of church gala. It's on Friday, November the 20th, from 6 p.m. until 10 p.m. It's at the Ambassador Banquet and Conference Center, 7794 Peach Street. The theme is 80 years of inspiring our community, celebrating our history, and enhancing our destiny. 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For more information, 814-456-6874. As we continue to celebrate hip-hop with the music of those who moved on, it's time for a dedication. Little Nipsey Hussle.

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clap, clap, clap, clap, clap, clap, clap, clap, clap, clap, clap, clap, clap, clap, clap, clap, clap, clap, clap, clap, clap, clap, clap, clap, clap, clap, clap, clap, clap, clap, clap, clap, clap, 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

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We're going to cry, but we're going to have tears of joy. Jazz is coming up at 8 o'clock. You're in the midst of the quiet storm with DJ Chili J.

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I hope I'm getting through to you. I wanna be so close to you that it feel like I'm going through you.

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1: I'm meteorologist Ben Kuchner-Kavich from Erie News Now. More clouds than sun expected for our Saturday, but a dry day with highs getting up into the mid-70s. Chances for rain increase after midnight tonight, and then a pretty good chance of showers and even a few embedded thunderstorms as we head towards Sunday. A cloudy, breezy day out there with rain at times and highs in the mid-60s. From the Erie News Now First Warning Weather Center, I'm meteorologist Ben Kuchner-Kavich on the Glenora Radio Network. And make sure to download our First Warning Weather app for the latest weather updates.